0: 1-5-10-10-12. 1-5-10-10-12. 1-3-0-6.
1: Smith's in our local system. I have 2-17s confirmed in hand for Jameson Eric Smith, date of birth of 8-9-84. Last four of the SOCH is 9992, again 9992, with a alias SOCH of 9997. First is going to be a 17 Mary for out of Judge Hawkinson's court on no bond for failure to appear. Driving while license revoked, DWI related break. The second 17 Mary confirmed is going to be out of Judge Erickson's court on no bond for failure to appear for driving under influence of intoxicating liquor, driving while license suspended or revoked, miscellaneous alcohol-related offenses for open container, and display of registration plate and temporary permit breaks. 1-3-0-6 continuing. 27 is showing as invalid revoked. Driver has an invalid New Mexico license because it has been revoked. Driver currently holds a valid New Mexico identification card, arrest only within New Mexico, pursuant to 122G, and negative other two nights.
2: 6-3-F, we're going to be serving on 17th.
1: 1-3-0-6-10-4, Eddie, no mind.
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2: 29's the Mokul's on a mail. Last name Dawes, I spell David Adam William Edward Sam. First name Cree, I spell Charles Robert Edward Edward. Date of birth is 1/1/1993.
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0: My apologies, the 20 shows at Wingate by Windham. He is trespassed from the Riverwalk in Burke Park at 400 Scott Avenue.

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0: Circle W, Pond 3316, US 64. Got a Native American male, 30 to 40 years of old. He's shirtless, wearing black pants, tattoos on his shoulders. Stole a Monster energy drink and then went around. Sorry, he's still hanging outside. He drank it while inside the store.
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0: 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Responding for a 660-year-old male, not conscious, is breathing, painting a ceiling, got overheated, and started to seize. Looks like he's having trouble breathing now. Stand by for further. Time now is 1825. Squad 56, down subject at Boyd Park, 700 South Miller Avenue. Again, squad 56, down subject, Boyd Park. Going to be a male subject that is laying in the grass. Unknown if he is awake, and he does have his pants down. Going to be laying on a backpack with black pants. Going to be a white male. And that was 1825.
1: Squad 56,
0: Squad 56, copy your direct.

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1: Bloomfield Engine 1, copy, responding at 1826. Squad 56, we have shared this with PD for indecent exposure, however, they do not have anyone available.
2: Four 712, go ahead.
1: 10-4 at 1826, break. Bloomfield Engine 1, Medic 2, we are showing this to be a Delta level response. Again, that's Delta showing effective breathing. But this is have a first of Sam, Robert, John. Shoshone at Bowers, the first of Shoshone, last of Jake, date of birth of 5/22/98, showing multiple trespass warnings, but none from Civitan Park, and -29 out of Arizona.
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0: 4-3-8. I got another 44 hit and run at Walmart East. The suspect vehicle is actually going to be the ATL DUI I detailed earlier, the Dodge Charger. And there's an address for where it possibly went to in the card as well.
1: Aurora 308, direct LB 97 Walmart.
2: 4712.
0: 4712.
2: I have a male requesting, are you available?
0: They're on another call, but we can let them head your way after they're done.
2: 10-4, thank you.
0: Do you have a description of the male form?
3: Command. 11-7, do you want a copy? On scene, they're showing the patient to be no longer conscious, not breathing. They were about to start CPR. County Division 1, SAM 1, EMS 1, standby for tone.

0: aparată. County Division 1, SAM 1, Squad 1, EMS 1, respond to 1024 Valley View, Dre. Begin SAM 1, Squad 1, EMS 1, Division 1, respond to Bloomfield Engine 1 and Medic 2. Before we disconnected, the reporting party said a seizure patient was no longer conscious and no longer breathing. We attempted to start CPR. It looks like Bloomfield Engine 1 just got on scene. Bloomfield Engine 1 will advise on further PDs en route. Time now is 1829.
1: County SAM 1 responding.
0: County SAM 1 copy responding.
2: Calling out and nothing came through.
3: 4316, that was not me that squelched you. However, I will be 41 to that address and 308 the car to check for the other vehicle.
2: Definitely, I didn't figure it was you that squelched. I don't know what that was, but I was letting you know you didn't come through.

0: last unit.
1: Division 1, County Squad 1 responding.
0: 10-4, Division 1, Squad 1 at 1830.

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0: 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We're both in the airport.
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1: 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Can I know report?

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0: 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That's a Chevy pickup pulling a unsafe trailer. I don't have any 28s yet.
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0: 1, this is 311, pretty copy. Connecticut 27, 29 locals, female out of Colorado, last of Tavasuk, Paul Adam Victor, Ida Sam Ocean Ocean King, first of Ionia, Ida Young Ocean Nora Ida Adam, DOB 11-7-2003, and I have OLM if you need that.
1: What's your name? Go ahead with that, Olin.
0: Olin is 07-201-1194.

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0: Maybe 8, and help me out with a female Broadway and Mesa Verde. She's in the road. This one.
2: I'm going to escort him past Troy King, and he'll almost be to his destination just so he gets there safely. I'm 10-14.
1: 10-14, 10-14, Derek, man.
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5: 1-3-11, Ionia is in our local system, negative 17, negative item. The 27 from Colorado is returning as evoked per section 0.08. That expires in 2030, negative 29.
6: Okay, I'm 4. Thank you.
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0: 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She's 10-4, out of the roadway. 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
5: Can I get a AAA reference 47 fax over to KSUB for my male 15 last name Smith?
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0: 324 to 1848. I'm gonna send you guys an unwanted. It looks like it turned into a 57. We had several calls on it.
1: CS 541.
0: 1741. Yeah, 41 at
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0: Could it be right around the corner from you, near 475 East Peter Street by the wall? There's a female subject that was laying there. RP checked on her and she was not moving. A couple people that were around her but walked off. She should be wearing a blue, put some blue jeans, white tank top, Native American or Hispanic. 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

0: time for ATL. It's ATL on a vehicle complete southbound on La Plata. It has a 3-minute time delay on a beige 4-door passenger car. It has a temp tag on it, occupied times 4. They're speeding, ran off the roadway, passing on the wrong side of the road. Going to be a beige 4-door passenger car southbound on La Plata from the 11-mile marker, 3-minute time delay. Got a tint tag on it, unknown alphanumerics, occupied times 4, speeding, ran off of the roadway. Time is 18:52.
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1: Reference CSS 904. I believe the correct 28 is going to be Boy, Frank, Tom, Mary, 30.

0: therefore that does come back to Sandra Etzedi and Lucinda Hogue on a blue 2019 Kia.
1: 4966 for added 49. The last OPR hit I have on that vehicle is about 20 minutes ago, eastbound on Main from Browning.

4912 10A. 12 10A, 1856.

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0: 4828,
1: you can 22RP come back and said that the owner showed up and they left.
0: Hey, firm, they just stopped me and told me that.
1: 10-4.

0: 156. 56. We're trying to check out on this down subject, and the male individual that got aggressive with us at Boyd Park is on scene, and he's starting to fight us. Can you send PD?
1: They affirm. Do you need them expedited?
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2: I'm going to 54 vehicle to sports complex at Pinion Hills. The plate's going to be partial 26 Tom 1. It's a gold Subaru Legacy.
0: Effect out.
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0: The sports complex with New Mexico for Robert Young, 699 William Lincoln. It's a white Kia Forte.
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0: 405-317, Eakin 22. It's going to be the mail subject that near you as always.
1: Just for 49, we're not out with the male subject that Squad 56 called out with. We're with their down subject.
0: Ever. 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
0: 10-4.
2: On 307, free copy of mail out in Mexico.
0: 1-307.
2: Mail out in New Mexico. Last of Cody, spelled Charles Ocean David Young. First of Peyton, spelled Paul Edward Young Tom Ocean Nora. Date of birth is 8-13 of 2009.
0: 10-4 semi. Medic 2. Medic 2. Medic 2, we are canceled from this call. Go ahead and show us temporarily out of service for restock. Medic 2, copy it, 1913.
3: Send a code to your screen. It's going to be at the track at Bluestone High School. It's a male that was wearing a black shirt and a purple bowl on his head. He was putting a bike over the fence and throwing things around. Peyton is not in locals. Has a valid permit, expires in 2027. Negative 2-9. You're welcome at 1914.
0: 435.
4: The shed was, is it on the north, the south side?
0: Unknown area, you just said that they made contact with the male and that he was getting aggressive. He was fully nude, wearing a white long sleeve and black pants. Said he was walking across the Riverwalk, but there is no other direction of travel.
5: Local and 29 on a female. First name is Brandy. Last is Johnson. Date of birth 12/31/1985, and it may be out of Arizona, but I'm not sure.

0: Brandy's in locals, negative 17. She has one trespass, not familiar 20. Negative 29. The ID card is out of New Mexico, expires at 2027.
1: Number 1917.
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1: Negative 2 right at Boyd, Rick. And from Boyd to ARU, Rick. I'm going to check Broadway Bridge, westbound.
0: 17, 10-4.
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Farmington Engine 3, Medic 5, Tom for a near fainting patient at Church's Chicken, 5455 East Main Street. Again, Engine 2, Medic 5, Tom for a near fainting patient at Church's Chicken, 5455 East Main Street. Responding for a 63-year-old male. He's conscious and breathing, is pale, and is having a hard time standing up. This is a Delta response. Time is 1918.

0: Correct. I have a male with a long sleeve white shirt and bandana on his head underneath the Broadway Bridge.
1: 10-4. 4-3-0-5. What's the ARU's 20?

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2: 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I can get info if you need it.
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Again, South Zone Medic 1, transfer sick patient 5 road 5787. Responding for a 60-year-old female, she's conscious and breathing. It's like she can't walk on her left leg. So Bravo responds. Time is 1926.

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1: 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Spoke to the school employee. He has left the eastbound. So I'm going to be checking east of the school in that neighborhood.
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0: Southstone County, someone, medic 3, Tones for a fainting patient, 6 Road 7168. Again, Southstone County, someone, medic 3, Tones for a fainting patient, 6 Road 7168. Responding for a 34-year-old female, she's conscious and breathing. She fainted. It's sweaty and dizzy. This is a Delta response. Time is 19:30.
1: County Sam 1 responding.
0: County Sam 1 responding at 19:30.

0: domestic paramedic 4 tones for a fall patient at the Aztec Mobile Park, 602 Ruins Road, space number 13. Again, Aztec paramedic 4 tones for a fall patient at the Aztec Mobile Home Park, 602 Ruins Road, space number 13. Responding for a 78-year-old female. She's conscious and breathing. Fell out of her recliner. Now she can't get up or talk. We're still gathering further. Standby for level of response. Time is 1933.
1: Medic 3.
0: Medic 3.
1: Medic 3, we're going to pass by the Ruins Road call. Yeah. Go ahead and take us to that call, and you can sit next to you. Choose doing that stuff.
0: Medic 3, copy. Medic 4, I'll show you responding to 7168.
1: 4 direct.
0: Medic 3, this is a Delta response. Caller advised her speech is slurred as well.

0: County Squad 1. County Squad 1. Responding to 7168.
1: Squad 1, somewhere in 1934.
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0: Down for
2: 830.
3: CRS, if you'll send me CFS 946, I'll take care of it.
2: 10-4. You're welcome. Wild Horse Valley Command, 1934.
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0: 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Again, Engine 5 Medic 4 Tones for a suicidal patient at 1107A, is an Adam North Auburn Avenue. Responding for a 34-year-old male, he's conscious and breathing, threatening to harm himself. We do not have PD en route at this time. Units about to stage, time is 1945.
1: I've got my male hobbled. We're continuing to the deal.
2: Here, 6 myself and 7 are 10-8 in our port.
0: 3L 6-10-4.

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1: Go ahead.
0: Have an animal attack holding 1308 Camino Oro. The 5-year-old, he's conscious and breathing, was bit in the ear by a dog and is bleeding.
1: Copy. I can respond to that.
0: EMS one. Squad 4, semi.

Farmington Squad 4, Tones for an animal attack, 1308 Camino Oro. Again, Squad 4, animal attack, 1308 Camino Oro. Responding for a 5-year-old male. He's conscious and breathing, was bit in the ear by a dog, is bleeding. Standby for level of response, time is 1947.

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0: 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I'll give it to you in a second. Stand by. 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

0: Central Zone, EMS 1, tones for chest pain, 989 New Mexico 574. Again, Central Zone, EMS 1, tones for chest pain, 989 New Mexico 574. Caller advised his friend has chest pain, having a hard time breathing, he's laying on the ground, groaning. This is a Delta response. Time is 2001.
1: Take one, email at New Mexico, last name of Armijo, beginning with a John, first name Eric, ending with a Charles, date of birth 4/28/88.
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0: 10-4, send my Medic 7, tones for chest pain, 989, New Mexico 574. Again, Medic 7, tones for chest pain, 989, New Mexico 574. Responding for an unknown age male. He's conscious and breathing, having chest pain and trouble breathing. 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Time is 2002.
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0: cell phone standby. South Zone, transfer smoke investigation, 7 Road 5586. Again, South Zone, smoke investigation, 7 Road 5586. Caller advised our neighbors are burning. Unknown exactly what they're burning. Smoke is gray. 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Attack of 84, time is 20:03.
1: 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I'm going to stay available.
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1: I have a 17 Mary, confirming him for Trevor Roy Johnson, 12-8-94, driving while license revoked, no bond out of Judge King, last four is 2714, again 2714. Same 17 as the 29, break. He also has another 29 out of New Mexico State Parole Board, Santa Fe, for parole violation. Would you like me to send the 29 on that?
3: Affirm.
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0: I have one male detained and I'm 41 back to the store.
1: 4307, 10-4. Sorry about that.
2: Three oh six.
1: A male that was talking at the beginning of this call and then he disconnected. We're not sure what he said, but it dropped at 61 Road 6409, had a confidence factor of 8.
0: Tank top and black cylinder. 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

0: 1311. I'm 41 at 1 8 10 show 307 City.
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3: Any firm, thank you. 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
2: 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Is there available a unit that can transport? We'll take the paper, but we just need a transport unit to take the 15 to the CDC.
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0: Cord 16 slippers and southbound on. Cord 29 piercing traffic.
1: 10-4 southbound on a court, 1033 on channel 10, 1033 on channel 10, 4324, are you direct?
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1: He was going southbound on Court from Broadway.
2: 316. Northbound on Court.
1: Copy, northbound on Court.
2: I've lost eyes of him. He's going to be somewhere around On the Spot Cleaning. He's inside a, I think, a fence yard.
1: 10-4, lost eyes near On the Spot Cleaning.
2: Arlington, Squad 56. 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
0: 912, I'm in the area.
1: 912, copy.
2: Go south 912, go behind Garrison and Graphics at that building on your left with the blue roof. He ran northbound on the east side of it.

0: it's a dead end with barbed wire. Do you think he went this way?
1: Confirm, he went up. There's a fence yard behind him on the east side. He's going to be, I don't know if he got out of that fence yard, but he's going to be somewhere in this area.
0: Temport. Dispatch, next unit will be east of court. Oh yeah, there's a way to get in right here, Ashburn, where I'm at.
2: Temport, next unit east of court. A subject requesting to be picked up at the Comfort Suites, 1951 Cortland Drive. He's wearing a teal tank top and black shorts.
3: Squad 56, direct and route.
2: Temport, 2017.
4: County Brush 22 on scene, this will be 574, command.
2: Brush 22 on scene, 574, command at 2017.
1: Negative, he went northbound back towards Broadway, behind Garrison Graphics.
0: Okay, well we can secure this lot, there's several vehicles back here and pickup trucks and stuff, and there's a entrance to get in here.
1: And I'm trying to make contact with the owner of the building here, so stand by.

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2: 5500 and 5509 at 2018. Yard directly south of Blake's. We should have at least a 3-point perimeter on this yard. Direct.
3: 421, I'm headed that way. Where do you need me at?
1: 4912.
2: Just have him link up on that north side with Ashburn.
1: Are you direct?
3: Direct.
2: Hey Ashburn, when you got a second, just confirm what crimes we got going on.
4: We just had pedestrians and roadway, and then consuming ID and then resisting at this point.
2: Ten four.
4: Flagged down by a passerby. He said about 1 minute ago there was a male kind of matching the description running eastbound from Blake's on Broadway, but unknown if that was our suspect or not.
2: 10-4, strange, go to that spot that I advised, and then that other unit that was coming can rove in ATL.
3: You want direct?
4: He dropped a backpack, so we may be able to get an ID backpack eventually.
2: For this, if you didn't see him make it out of this yard, this yard's pretty good to search. There's a lot of places to hide.

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1: Know how much he's going to be able to see, too. Don't know how far he would have gone.
2: That's a good copy. Dispatch this log. I'm going to start making announcements. Strange, are you in place?
3: Affirm. 4912, copy, making announcements.

0: 966-449, I had negative 25 at Broadway and Miller with that mail.
1: Never.
2: Medic 4 available at 2022.

0: 421, had negative 25 to San Juan Boulevard. I'll be returning back to the yard.
1: Stand by for
2: you. Were made. I'll stand by and we'll start searching when I get a second.
1: Stand by. Moving into oncoming traffic. New Mexico 28 Boy X-ray Paul King 54 break. Again, that's eastbound on 64 from Browning. Looking for a silver Dodge pickup truck. New Mexico Boy X-ray Paul King 54 reported to be swerving. Time to leave 10 at 2024.
3: Let's send back and out to the comfort suite call.
1: Squad 56 December 2024.
4: I'll be 41-2. All the other units.
5: Sent for a couple of homes by Napa.
2: 4912. We can work on that on secondary. Real time has indicated that they haven't seen anybody from time of call.
1: I'll start 9 with you here in a bit. It's 30 Road 4380. I've been stating that they're at an Airbnb. The daughter is intoxicated, been pushing everyone around and punching and kicking people as well. Second caller at that address advised that the mother is intoxicated and looks like they're holding her down in the kitchen.
4: 41, I'll be 1018, given the distance.
1: 321-10-4.
2: With us, too, when we start searching, that'll open up a perimeter spot if I have one more.
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4: 4307, I'm 41, where do you need me?
6: No, 7, pretty copy, 2 out of New Mexico.
1: 1307.
6: First is going to be a female out of New Mexico, last of Sosie. First of Brianna, I spell Boy, Robert, Ida, Adam, Nora, Adam. Date of birth is 6-1-2008, break. Second is going to be a male out of New Mexico, last of Shorty. First of Sheldon, I spell Sam, Henry, Edward, Lincoln, David, Ocean, Nora. Date of birth is 7-18-2008.
1: 10-4, stand by.
5: 16.
7: So he lost his camo boonie hat, so it's just going to be a black tank top. And I think they were khaki-colored shorts, but shorts.
5: 10-4 lost his camo boonie hat, so it's going to be a black tank top and khaki shorts.
1: Medic 3, we're available. 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

0: 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Responding for a 19-19-year-old male, he's conscious and breathing. Believes he's having blood pressure issues. 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The Delta response time is 20:27.
1: There's 8 of 2026, negative 29.
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1: 10-3, welcome to 27.
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3: 10-4, vehicle pulled in on the spot cleaning.

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0: sorry,
1: 2029.
0: One 9 10. We will be standing by for the RO to come pick up this vehicle. Rick. 1-9-10, I got flagged down about a down subject in this field. If you could start a quarantine unit, I got a male, native, all black. Seems to be ET ratio on board. I'm gonna go check him out.
1: For all of the air, you must know as well.
0: 4.
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0: 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ETOH is on board. Passed out, sorry.
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1: Now out of New Mexico, last of Castillo, first of Anton, I spell Adam Nora, Tom Ocean Nora Edwards. He'll be 924 of 86.

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0: 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I'll be 81.
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0: 309.
1: First is out of Washington State. Last name is Chavez. First name is Lorraine. Date of birth is 33 of 69. Break for 2. Second is out of Washington. Last is Rhea, Robert Edward, Adam Young. First is Sarah with an H. DOB is 318 of 2005. Break for the next.
2: 4912.
1: This is Derek. Date of birth is 10/27 of 2004. Break for the next.
0: 1309, I'm sorry. How are you spelling Derek?
1: Davis Edward, Robert Edward King.
0: 10-4, go ahead.
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3: The RP is calling from 35 to New Mexico 170, stated that there was 4 guys shooting in the glades on the rim. He heard a couple of shots, one caller on this, and he's also wanting a phone call. Farmington Engine 5, Medic 5, Tone Sprain accident with injuries at Sunrise Parkway in North Butler. Again, Engine 5, Medic 5, an accident with injuries, intersection of Sunrise Parkway and North Butler Avenue. Getting a call from OnStar, stated that it's a Chevy Colorado with airbags deployed. Vehicle was hit on the front end, two occupants, one subject's not responding. We're still trying to gather further, get a hold of the patient. Time is 2102. County Division 1.
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3: 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Sarah 317, I'm going to have you break for 45.
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3: Engine 5 responding, 2102. 24, there's a subject that's not responding, unknown on exact injuries. We have fire and 55 in round.
6: Direct, I'm away from my MDC. Is it a vehicle versus pedestrian or two vehicles?
3: Negative, it's two vehicles.
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2: 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I'll have Butler Command stand by for further.
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0: 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Adam, Nora, David, David 06, black passenger car.
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2: Can be last of Gutierrez, first of Devon. DOB is 10-7 of 90. Advising he had some probation violation warrants. 10-8, no report. Same with 1-306.
1: 10-4.
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1: Go ahead.
0: I have a 17 Frank, confirming him for Devin Lee Gutierrez, 10-7 of 90. Failure to comply on receiving stolen property, no bond out of Judge Wayne. Last 4, 7113, again 7113. The same 17 is showing as a 29 and negative other 29. His 27 is an ID card, expires in 2032.
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0: Echo 4317, clear to copy 2. Last of Hampton, first of Teresa. You'll be 0926 of 1967 break. Next will be a mail out of New Mexico, last of McPherson, first of Kale. It's spelled King Adam Young Lincoln. You'll be 1119 of 2010.
1: One for
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0: 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He's conscious and breathing. He's having a hard time breathing and chest pain. The Delta response time is 2133.
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1: You said negative?
0: Affirm.
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0: country on that data. Yes, ma'am, sorry about that. If you just added them to the card, that's fine. I don't need the return.
1: 10-4, and I only got the first three. Did you have other three to rep?
0: Deputy B. Hill took their information.

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2: 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I'll have a sup under 37217, and I'm 81 for briefing.
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0: 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Psych is 27 local 291 male out of New Mexico. Gonna be the last of Tafoya, first of Michael, Isabel, Mary, Ida, Charles, Henry, Adam, Edward, Lincoln. DOB of 0109 2008.
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1: Go ahead.
0: Michael's at Mosul's negative 17 third item, negative 29. 27 is valid, revoked. Again, valid, revoked for the 122G expires in 2027.
1: For, so that's a 122G clause with the interlock system.
0: Affirm valid revoked. Unless only within New Mexico, driver does not have ignition. Sorry, interlock ignition device installed in the vehicle, and driver does not have valid ignition interlock driver's license pursuant to the 122G.
1: Okay, 2.
0: 10-4-2152.
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1: Unit semi-free tail. Unit 2TL reference that vehicle plane last seen going northbound on Lock from Mikasa. Looking for a red passenger car with black trimming. Vehicle was swerving and hit a curb break. Again, unit 2TL reference that vehicle plane last seen going northbound on Lock from Mikasa. Looking for a red passenger car with a black trimming. Vehicle was swerving and hit a vehicle. So the time delay of 5 at 2053.

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1: 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She said she is near the park in Robin and Carmel.
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0: 317 disturbance. 317, 106, Monichi is calling. Says there's a guy that's been coming around the place where she stays, and he's threatening and doing things. She said she's waiting in a vehicle off of Gooding. She's also requesting a public service. We need it for 41.
1: Correct. 416, direction.
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0: 09.
1: 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To the southwest parking lot, New Mexico, Charles Henry, Charles Robert, 78.
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1: Manny Lisa Benali is calling from 32 Road, 6193. Stated that they can hear dad and a younger brother that's yelling. Looks like they're arguing due to the brother having visitors over. Brother's going to be in Arbona and father's Norman Benali.
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2: 2729 and locals on a female. 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
1: Four zero five three, copy one. 305 3 for mail last of non-5 for Gary, date of birth 12/14/1972, 72.

0: 4305, that's Gerald Mackay, and locals negative 17, he has quite a few trespasses, nothing from your 20, and negative 29.
1: 305 direct, is he being trespassed from Sabrina or area?
0: Negative on either.
1: 305, I'm direct.

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2: Siren Castillo and Chauncey Kachucha have escaped around 2000 hours tonight. Both inmates were held on 3 counts of battery on a household number. Most likely headed back to Farmington or Bloomfield in a red passenger car. 28, returned to a red Dodge. Don't have the numerics, I guess. 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
3: 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Who's requesting to go?
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0: Squad 56 PD, that was a male at the intersection of Cardinal and Troy King. He's requesting to go to the sobering center.
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1: 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He was last seen behind a Red Lion. 4116, I'll show you 10-8. Drive, thank you.

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0: 2307. I'm George Edwards. First name Carly. King Adam Robert Lincoln Ida. Date of birth 3/14/96.

0: 415.
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0: He's on Broadway going towards McCormick. Doesn't want to stop, but I'm not sure where Stewart's at. He's coming from south, see if he can stop him.
1: 10-4, 4105, redirect.
0: Where is he at? Wait, I'm not going to chase him over the call, but he's coming up to Southside.
1: Cannabis products. Ignition interlock, no arrest, not one, any charges. Second one is DWI. Second, same restrictions, and no arrest, not one, any charges as well. 27 is valid, revoked with 122G, expires in 2027, negative 2 nights.
0: Definitely, thank you.
1: 10-4, you're welcome, 2309.
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0: 105, what was he wearing?
1: 4105, he was wearing a blue and white polo shirt, Native American male with shoulder length hair, and white shorts.
0: Direct, I'm on Southside now.
1: 10-4.
2: 115. And that description is 100% accurate, what the RP gave.
1: Ten four.

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0: 416.
1: Sewer and I are on the call. We're going to make our way to Fraser.
0: 10-4.
2: And just so they know, the only crime that I had with him was just resisting obstructing, just for the fun stopping.
0: 10-4.

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1: Labor 10-4, thank you.
0: 10-4, 2228.
2: They current the address off of Shadow Valley. The patient's still at the ER room 4.
1: Or you can just leave this in pending until they call back. We'll need their assistance getting the dog to the shelter.
2: And 4.

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1: Go ahead.
2: I get 29 locals on a mail out of New Mexico. Last name, I spell Paul Edward Ida Nora Adam. First name, I spell Mary Ida King Adam Edward Lincoln. Date of birth, 12/29/1981.
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0: medic 1, tones for medical transport from the ER to the path. Again, medic 1, tones for medical transport from the ER to the path. Time is 23:40.
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They're going to be in a black Mercedes car in the parking lot. You're responding for a 33-year-old female, conscious and breathing, having stomach pain. That's Charlie response. Time is 23:50.

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1: Yeah, with a code 20 Pollitt Dart General on Carlton and Murray. Black over black. Long black hair, looks like.
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0: Can I get vocals on IC Monument? So, lots of Willie, Princess Rosinda, Robert Olson, Charles Edda, Nora, David Adam. 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

My computer just refreshed, so I can't tell if it was me, but if we do, start a graveyard that way.

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1: Yeah, I was trying to get out. I'm at 439 East Broadway with the Mountain Bell.
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0: 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This is Rodriguez, first with Kyle. Date of birth is going to be 626 of 1986.
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0: going to say 416. I'm going to break you for 58.
1: Units 41 on our last negative 25 10 in report.
0: 416-10-4. Sir, 49 Benjamin Vehicles call. V Hill is calling, said he picked up his friend. The male is now screaming at the TV and also threatened to burn the house down. He does have a bag of things with him, so there's possibly weapons in there, and the male is also stealing our piece of clothes.
1: 416 direct.
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1: 115.
0: Were there any other phone numbers associated with this call?
1: 4115, Abram. Her friend tried calling, was also requesting a public service. I can put it in the card.
0: 10-4, if you could, and I'll try that one.
1: 10-4.
2: 5. I get 29 locals on a mail out of New Mexico. Last name Tesla Kai. First name Daryl. Date of birth 2/13/1981.
1: 10-4.
0: 1-1-21, free to copy one.
1: 1-1-21.
0: I get 2729 locals on a mail out of New Mexico. Last name French. First name Kobe with a King. Date of birth 03/18/2010.
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sequence. For medical transport from the airport back to San Juan. Again, Medic 1 tones for medical transport from the airport back to San Juan Regional. Should be landing now. 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

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Again, Engine 1, Medic 6 PD is requesting the response to the journey in room 120. Start with the 50, 50 old male, contusion, face and hand, non-code 7.

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1: 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Calvin is in locals, negative 17. He has one trespass, nothing from your 20, and negative 29.
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0: 415.
1: 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Goldenrod.
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0: One. Apartment 16, just for 49. 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It's going to be across the street from your 20 at the apartment. Met a female with one shoe. Same as someone trying to kill her. I don't know if it's your same subject.
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0: 10-4.

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We're out with a male, or I'm sorry, a female. She's conscious and breathing, highly ETOH, unable to stand. The non-code response, time is 113.

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0: 29 locals on a female out of New Mexico. 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
2: 415, not finding anyone with that name and date of birth or any variation in locals.
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0: message.
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0: 27, 29, Oakwood, Chino, Adam, Dexter, Lawton. Bell, Frank, Robert, Ocean, Nora, Edward King, Franklin, Adriano. 0 by 3, 13, 17.

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0: Can you build me a 51 at 15 Road 6790 and close out?
1: 1541. 1416 King 19. It's going to be an 18-year-old male. He's wearing a red checkered short sleeve with long johns underneath and blue jeans, possibly with white shoes. He's walking westbound on Apache now, but needs to jump into traffic.
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4: 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First name is Bart, Boy Adam, Robert Tom. 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
0: Sorry, I'm going to go back to 1. Dog owners 41 to ask the canal filter in a red Dodge pickup brick. You can show me 10 AC report, and then can you put 11 on this card and have them 87 with them over there just to make sure the dog goes in?
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1: 4124.
0: Last name of Crump. Spelling on that is Charles Robert Union Mary Paul. First name is Jimmy. Spelling on that is John Ida Mary Ida. Date of birth is 12/8/1987. Just 29, local.
1: 455.
0: I'm sorry.
1: Jimmy's in locals, -17, their item, and -29.
0: Yeah, 4, thank you.
1: Definitely welcome at 156.

0: 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First of all, I apologize for that. Second, I'll be tending.
1: 4124, it's a cache, 10-8, 159.

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Southland County Rescue 61 Medic 7 chest pain. 31A is in Adam Road 5345. 31A is in Adam Road 5345. County Rescue 61 cell phone medic 7. Chest pains at 31A is in Adam Road 5345. This is going to be a 66-year-old male, conscious and breathing, complaining of chest, arm, and jaw pain. This will be a Delta response, tech of 84, time now 209.

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0: 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I'm sorry, left unit.
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26 medic 1 tones for a sick patient, 4760 Merlin Place. Again, engine 6 medic 1 tones for a sick patient, 4760 Merlin Place. RP is 5. She believes it's something with her blood pressure. She was dizzy when she got up, and the left side of her neck has been hurting. Standby for level of response, 7230.

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0: 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I'm 10-8 Norport.
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0: Hey, it's your ceiling vent, so I'm dripping. 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
0: 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In Weishamia at Animus Park, no.

0: 124. We'll be off with two at, go ahead and get that one that's taking off there, Bloomquist. We'll be off with two at Airport and Arrington.
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1: 4124.
0: Last name of Wayne, William Ida Nora George. First name is Donald, common spelling. Date of birth is 4-1 of 86 at E.
2: Mexico, last of McConnell, first of Christina. Date of birth is going to be 5-1 of 1994.

0: Captain Locals, negative 17. He's got a couple trespasses, I think from 820 and negative 29.
1: Four, thank you.
0: 10-4, you're welcome. 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Christina Sim Locals, negative 17. She has one magistrate probation item for battery on a household member. No negative contact with law enforcement, no blues, no bars. No arrests that weren't any charges. And negative 29.
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0: 29 locals came out of the Mexico, last name Papaha. 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Tom, Adam, Lincoln, Ida, Adam. 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

0: Aspect Biomedic 3 Tones for chest pain at 310 Andrew Drive. 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
0: Dust 10 and 30, going westbound.
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1: I'll be out with Ricky Bobby at Sullivan and Navajo.

also fire medic 2 tones for back pain, 131 road 7998. Again, Bloomfield fire medic 2 tones for back pain at 131 road 7998. The 33-year-old male, he's conscious and breathing, stated he's having lower back pain and difficulty breathing. The Delta response time is 4:49.

4103, copy one. Now in the next two, last name Johnson, first name Ricky. 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
0: 10-4, thank you, then.
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0: south zone, cones for back pain, 131 road 7998. Again, south zone, cones for back pain, 131 road 7998. Responding for a 33-year-old male, conscious and breathing, having lower back pain and difficulty breathing. This is a Delta response, 10-4-54.
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County Division 1 South Zone Retone for back pain, 131 Road 7998. Again, County Division 1 South Zone Retone for back pain, 131 Road 7998. Male with back pain and difficulty breathing, this is a Delta response, 7415.

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0: South Carlton and DeMurray. Looks like New Mexico Boy, David George Lincoln, 2-8.
1: South Carlton and Murray at 5-14.

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County's called what? Would you see if medic 2 would like a care for this call?

0: 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Safeway East parking lot, New Mexico 475, William towards Zebra, a white Charger.
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2: Or 115, people. 7, Palm Lucas and Bell, New Mexico. Last of Hub. So Henry, Union, Boy, Sam. First of Zachary. That's Zebra, Adam, Charles, Henry, Adam, Robert, Young. 12, 19 of 89, 89.

0: Zachary Jim, also negative 17 for item, negative 2927 valid with a tank endorsement expires in 2028. Zachary Wilson, 519.
1: Negative 2729 locals on the mail out to Mexico. Last of McLean, Mary Charles, Lincoln Edwards, Adam Norris. First of Robert, comes from 823 of 2002.
0: 10-4-7.
2: 10-4-8. Please advise me that this female arrived on or in a vehicle in a red passenger car, which is parked in front of his residence. She also appears to be 56.
0: Passenger item 27 valid, expires in 2027, negative 29.
1: Wait, direct signal.
2: In front of his residence and also tried to attack him in his driveway is what he's telling me.
3: Stand for. Thank you.

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She should be wearing a red T-shirt and blue

0: I have a possible 44 at Smith. 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A black passenger car went into an embankment. If you can be 41 as well.
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0: The open container is inside the vehicle, but I don't think we have a 47 right now.
1: Break your whip.
0: She walked southbound on Camellia and did not see her walk west on Azalea, so she's somewhere in these houses.
2: 10-4, still you okay ATLing?
0: Affirm, I'm going to be ATLing on foot.
3: Mexico 28, Charles, John, David, 43.
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0: Roger, 1800.
1: Roger,
0: 1800. 2729 local male out of New Mexico. Last name, Vasquez? Door? First name, Jose. Date of birth is 7/29/1988. I got the OLN if you need it.
1: That's okay for you to copy the return.
0: Confirm.
1: F4 Jose Grimoso, negative 17 for items, negative 29, 1027, valid, expires in 2027.
0: And 4.
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0: 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Again, engine 2 medic 5 PD is requesting you respond to 4308 Camellia Street. They're out with a female, conscious of breathing, highly ETOH, non-code response, time is 5:59.
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0: You're still not coming across.
1: 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I'm sorry, Boyd. I've written the last.
0: How did you respond for engine 2? 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
1: Yeah, 27 to return you there. 10-4, she said her first name is Martina. I guess Tina was short for that.

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0: Antonio, their local is negative 17. She does have one protection order with a Kaylee Alley. Both parties served negative 17 other than that protection order, and his 27th valid expires in 2028.
1: 10-4, thank you.
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1: 826 Road 3000, up 547. Can I get locals in the mountain? Right, so lots of the gay versus Blake, Dayworth 872909.
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0: Medic 2. Medic 2. Medic 2, disregard.
1: Negative.
0: 10-4, he's not in locals, not getting any 27, the negative 2-9.
1: Correct.
0: 10-4 at 547. 1-5-2 at 10-4.
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0: R1101,
1: 1207. 1207,
0: 207,
2: 10-4. Sam, first name, boy, Adam, Lincoln, Edward, Young, date of birth, 9-7 of 97.
0: 10-4, Bailey's and locals negative 17 are items, negative 29, 27 valid, expires 12 of 2026.
2: 10-4, thank you.
0: 10-3, also 2220, go ahead.
3: It'll be a male out of New Mexico, last of Hoke. I spell Henry Ocean King Edward, first of Buster, date of birth is 11-14 of 99.

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0: 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I just get a 27 to return out of Arizona for Blake BJ 87 of 09. However, it doesn't state the status.
1: Right, thank you.
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1: 2729, local on a female out of New Mexico, last of Begay, first of Jaden. I spell John, Adam, David, Young, Nora. 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
0: 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Last name, Calderon. First name, I spell Edward Nora Robert Ida Queen Union Edward. 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

0: South 3219 and 183 will be 10412. New Mexico Treatment Services with 4 miles and 15. Beginning mileage is 710.
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0: DC-7. Officer 164 and 216 will be 1041 to New Mexico Treatment with 2 female 1015, beginning of mileage 176.
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1: 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Can I get 29 locals on a male out of New Mexico? Last name Green, first name Jimmy. 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Break. South Main with New Mexico 28 Boy Henry Nora George 46.
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1: First name Amanda, date of birth 12/27/1988.
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2: 6-18. Myself and 608 or 41 to Las Vegas, New Mexico, return them later.
1: 10-4. The closest one I have is Jimmy Green, born in 63. I didn't get a 27 to return from him either. Amanda is in locals, negative 17. Their item 27 valid, expires at 2030, negative 29.
0: Copy. Twenty-seven, twenty-nine, local, male out of New Mexico, last name of Fred, first name I spell Ida, Sam, Adam, Ida, Adam, Henry, date of birth is 7/28/1999.
3: Trespassing the property. You left on today's airport.
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0: 4105, he's still not in locals. I did get a 27 to return. Expires in 2027, negative 29.
1: Right, thank you.
0: 10-4, you will sound break. 2218.
1: 2218, go ahead.
0: Isaiah was in locals, negative 17, their items. 27 solid, expires at 2032, negative 29.
2: 6-4.
0: 10-4, 625.

0: 10-4.
1: We're at 10-4, thank you, ma'am.
0: Four one zero six ten four at 6:35.

0: Question, overheads are still on.
1: The RP was calling from 1008 Rio Honda. She is not home. She was wanting a phone call to start in reference to her vehicle that might have been possibly broken into last night. There's a door handle missing.

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1: 12912-2159. 1212. Hold in by the alarm company at the Dollar General on Crouch Mesa. Reference to the interior door motion activated at 6:35.
0: 12941.
2: 1221, same. 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
0: 1209.
1: 2739 some locals on a female out of New Mexico. Last of Spearman. I spell Sam, Paul, Edward, Adam, Robert, Mary, Adam, Nora. First of Bailey, ending in Edward, Edward. Date of birth is
0: 1/19/99.
1: 209,
0: step 43 for the return.
1: Affirm.
0: Bailey's and locals, -17. Their items, -29/27, valid, expired to 2028.
1: 10-4, thank you.
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0: 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One, two, 21.
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0: 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Robert William Nora, 130, on a gray Ford Escape. If you can start me a second, not 1018.
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2: Hazmat level 1 at the Lehigh Trailer Park, 525 North 1st Street, space 84. Bluefield Engine 1, Hazmat level 1 at the Lehigh Trailer Park, 525 North 1st Street, space 84. Tag channel is going to be 79. Reporting party advised that around spaces 84 and spaces 86, they can smell gas. The odor is outside and odor only. Advised no one is sick or injured, and odor is coming from the roadway near a parking lot and smells like gasoline. Time now, 6:54.
0: One 209 Kenny.

0: Hello, 2-1. We're responding.
1: 1-2-21. Sorry about the delay, but your male subject, Brendan Roanhorse, is not in our local system, but his 27 is valid out of New Mexico, expires his 2029. Negative restrictions, negative endorsements, negative 29 on him. Anything further?
0: Negative, thank you.
1: 657.

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1: 621, 16, correction, 658. Medic 3, standby for tones.

0: Estes Fire Department, Medic 3, accident with injuries at High Country, number 21405, West Estes Boulevard. Estes Fire Department, Medic 3, accident with injuries at High Country, number 21405, West Estes Boulevard. We received an iPhone notification of a car crash. We're unable to get contact with the phone owner. 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
1: It's going to be a brown Honda Accord with damage to the right fender. Vehicle is driving reckless and driving about 100 miles per hour per the reporting party. Brake. Again, units ATL reference vehicle complaint last seen going northbound on 550 from the 164 mile marker. It's going to be a brown Honda Accord with damage to the front right fender. Was driving recklessly and going about 100 miles per hour. Time delay of about 4 at 7 o'clock.

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1: We're in the area. Now that you're investigating, this will be Lehigh Command.
0: Simple engine 1 in the area investigating with Lehigh Command at 701.

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0: Five. Medic C, we're still gathering further. 10 now, 702.

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0: Flying Division 1, Engine 31, SAM 1, EMS 1, Medic 7, cardiac patient at 21 Road 2358. County Division 1, Engine 31, SAM 1, EMS 1, Medic 7, cardiac patient at 21 Road 2358. Reporting party advising that their father has passed away. Patient is not breathing, not conscious, showing this is an echo level response. Reporting party advised they will not be doing CPR as patient is elderly and has been sick for some time. Check channel is Coonchby 80, correction. 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
1: Good.
0: 1-2-11 cardiac arrest at 21 Road 2358. Again, 21 Road 2358. The reporting party is advising that her father passed away. We do have 55 headed that way as well. 1-2-1, are you direct?
2: Correct.
0: Yeah, that's one is fine. That's one. I'm responding.

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0: 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Been going southbound on New Mexico 170 from Road 1990. It's going to be a white Dodge Dually towing another white Dodge pickup. The vehicle that's being towed is full of trash and losing trash along the highway. So the reporting party is also following in a white GMC Sierra break. Again, West Units ATL reference a vehicle complaint last seen going southbound on New Mexico 170 from Road 1990. White Dodge Dually towing a white Dodge pickup that is full of trash and losing trash along the highway, followed by a white GMC Sierra. Time delay of about 5 at 7:08. Medic 7 to right, 7:08.
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0: 1206 at 713.
4: One, two, six, ready to copy one?
5: 1206, go ahead.
4: 1216, 2729, a female in Mexico. Last name Phillips, first name spelling King Edward Nora, Nora Adam Boy, Adam Henry. DOB 10-3 of 83.
0: 10-4,
5: standby.

0: 1, 24, I'm 10-8, what's up?
1: 4-1, 24, 10-4.
2: Lake Boulevard, and St. Louis Street with the female.
3: 11 Aztec Boulevard in Pinion at 714. Be advised that they do not have paperwork for the DNR, but the patient's wife is refusing CPR. They advise patient passed away at approximately 6:55 this morning, and they have no lung sounds and no heartbeat. Time now 7:15.
4: Copy. We're going to continue until somebody lays eyes on the patient.
0: 1206.
5: 1206, your female subject, Cannonball Phillips. She is in the system. Negative locals for 27 is valid out of New Mexico. Expires in 2030. Negative restrictions, negative endorsements, and negative 29. Anything further?
0: Negative, thank you.

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0: In reference to CSS 148, I'm not seeing any trash on or near the roadways. You can close that out.
1: 1207, 10-4-7-16.

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0: Okay, Division 2.
1: Okay, Division 2.
0: On scene, 2358 command. Medic 3 is also on scene.
1: Okay, Division 2, copy, you're on scene, establishing 2358 command, and Medic 3 is also on scene at 723.

0: Static 3, EMS 1 can cancel out, other incoming units can also cancel.
1: Static 3 advising EMS 1 and any other units en route can cancel 725.
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0: One, two, six, three, copy one.
1: One, two, six.
0: One, two, six, Pacific, 27-29, male out of Arizona, last name spelling Sam Ocean, Sam Adam, first of Thomas, DOB 9A of 98, break. 106, going to have an Arizona OLN, David 10074405.
1: Stand for standby.
2: 5. Dispatch, medic 2 is available.
1: One, two, eight.
3: Can you pull me a code 20 Victor? I'll be on the cut across road from 3773 and 3720 over near the tower.
1: Battalion 1 and staff, standby for tone. 20, 730.

0: Farmington Battalion 1, Engine 1, Engine 6, Ladder 1, and staff, fire alarm at 301 North Court Avenue. Farmington Battalion 1, Engine 1, Engine 6, Ladder 1, and staff, fire alarm at Kate Center, 301 North Court Avenue. 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We had a alarm monitoring company call advised that they had a smoke detector go off in Zone 1. No description on the zone and no residential, correction, no commercial contact information was provided. Time now, 7:31.
1: One two six
2: here, male subject Thomas Sosa. He is not in the local system. His 27 is valid out of Arizona, expires to 2034. Negative restrictions, negative endorsements, negative 29. Anything further?
1: Negative, thank you.
2: 7:32.
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0: One two eight.
3: 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There's some people walking. I'm gonna try to make 2-5 with them.
0: Two eight 10-4-7-33.
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0: Farmington Battalion 1, Engine 1, Engine 6, Ladder 1. The alarm monitoring company called back, advised that they have a Richard responding with an ETA of 6 to 8 minutes. He'll be in a white service pickup, 735.
1: Charlie 16, your female subject, Chief of BK, is in our local systems. 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Negative restrictions, negative endorsements, negative 29 on her. Anything further?
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3: 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We have a large single-story school facility. 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
1: This is Officer 248. I'll be 1041 to Farmington Municipal Court with 1 male 1015, beginning mileage is 268.
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0: County Entrance 52, San Juan, Medic 3, North Zone. Accident with injuries at Cordis McCard, North Zone. 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Accident with injuries at Cordis McCard. Jacktown on 87. We received a iPhone crash notification and there's an open line. Sound in the background for the call taker advice. It sounds like vehicles driving by. We're attempting to gather further information. The time now is 7:45.
1: County San Juan, I'm responding.
0: County San Juan responding, 7:45.
2: Yeah. SDN has a child weapons vehicle complaint last seen going eastbound from the Zia Bar, 3907 US 64. It's going to be a silver Cummins pickup hauling a trailer that is swerving all over the road. Break. Again, West Units ATL weapons vehicle complaint last seen going eastbound from the Zia Bar. It's going to be a silver Cummins pickup hauling a trailer that's swerving all over the road, driven by a white male, mid-30s, in a tank top. Time delay of now at 7:46.
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0: 46.
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0: 540 direct in route 746.
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0: Medic 3, are you just on the accident with injuries of coordinates in the guard?
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1: Do you have roadways in that vehicle passing road 6299? 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
2: 6, copy, passing road 6299 and not stopping, 748. One 209, go ahead.
1: 209, I'm able to break if you need me to.
2: 209, we just had an iPhone recording for a crash in the area of 173 and road 4252. I tried calling back and was able to get through to him.
1: On 209, direct. I'll start that way.
2: 209-10-4, if we get any updates, I'll let you know.
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1: 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Franklin, are you in particular?
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0: 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We're still attempting to gather further. The call take, correction, the reporting party is no longer answering questions for the call taker. They have just advised that there is a male possibly aspirating and put the phone down, said that they were going to go roll the patient over. Time now, 7:54.
1: Copy,
0: you're in the area. You'll respond to the call.
1: Air
0: Care 1, go ahead.
1: Care 1's going to be on a delayed response for about an hour.
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0: this one. Unfortunately, we don't have any better information. We just received Quality Appliance Company, and the caller put the phone down and stopped answering questions, advising that there was a male aspirating. No other information was provided. 412.
1: 5412 for your deputy. Can we get a 55? Just go check this gentleman now, please.

0: 206, your male subject, Michael Cody. He's in the system. Negative locals. His 27th valid of New Mexico expires in 2030. Negative restrictions, negative endorsements, and negative 29. Anything further?
1: Negative, thank you.
0: SN 58.
2: Good morning. Will you show me at municipal court, please?
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0: Westbound County Rescue 12, Medic 4, PD request at the VFR 3907 US 64. Westbound County Rescue 12, Medic 4, PD request at the VFR 3907 US 64.
1: Where exactly is the property?
0: 5. PD is out with a silver Cummins that was originally swerving very heavily, requesting that medics check him out. Time out, 7:59. One to 11, are units 10-4?
2: Code 10.
0: To 11, 10-4, 7:59.
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0: 221, 10-4, 7:59.
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0: 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We are beginning 748.
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2: This is Officer 275, 1041 to Aztec Magistrate with 2 female 1015, beginning mileage 286.
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2: I get 29 vocals on a female out of New Mexico, last name Castillo, first name spelled Henry, Edward, Nora, Robert, Ida, Edward, Tom, Tom, Adam, date of birth 03/21 of 86.
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0: 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Again, the 44 mile marker on US 64, 806.
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0: 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It's on the other side of Kirtland going toward Farmington.
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1: 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She's blocked her in with her vehicle, and our RP is unable to leave. Still waiting to get the description on that vehicle.
0: That was Shooting West 64 Command 813.
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0: On 516 from Road 350. It's going to be a greenish 18-wheeler with Enterprise on the side of it. Utah 28 of 2511646, driven by a white male with white hair and white mustache. Last seen at the stoplight, time delay of now at 8:14.
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0: 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A client needs lift assistance. Person weighs approximately 185 pounds. No one is reported to be sick or injured. Time now, 8:26.
1: Officer 006, 1041, one female, 1015, Aztec District Court with the beginning of 321.
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0: 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It was a male and female voices. It does look like it was sounded verbal only. RP never saw it, only heard it.
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2: 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She's negative in the local system. Looks like the last call was August of 2024, and it was a CYFD referral.
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Farmington Engine 2, lift assist at San Juan Apartment, 2614 East 20th Street, Apartment C is in Charles 7. Advising patient fell and needs assistance. No reported injuries or illnesses. Patient weighs approximately 130 pounds. 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

Yes, stand by for ATL. Yes, ATL reference a hit and run that occurred at Auburn and Broadway. RP is advising a white pickup with guardian tools in the back and driver's side mirror damage is going to be northbound on Auburn from Broadway. RP was on the, parked on the side of the road, and this truck hit the RP side mirror as well. Again, that's going to be northbound on Auburn from Broadway. A white pickup with guardian tools in the back. Time delay is about 5 to 7 minutes, and our time now is 8:58.

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1: I'm direct.

0: 5-3-2. 8-2, reference to vehicle complaint to eastbound on 64, passing Sunray, looking for a Jeep. Silver in color with black rims at tailgating the RP. Again, 8-2, reference to tailgating Jeep eastbound on 64, passing Sunray. Silver Jeep with black rims at tailgating the RP. So the complaint time now, 905.
1: 4-1-209, I'll take it.
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1: 4217 Golf over Wolf.
0: On tempo, this is subject from the last seen southbound on Farmington Avenue. In his 20s or 30s, brown shorts, black shirt. He was unwanted in the area initially, but got up and was staggering. RPs requesting a Wolf or check.
1: 4217
0: Wolf or
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0: The male is 10-4 and denying medical services. 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
2: Last of Mets, Mary Edward, Tom Zebra, versus Donald, 31740, break. Second subject, last SBO, Bull Union, Robert, George, Edward, first of Anita, 12663.
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Aztec Rescue 1, Medic 3, PD request at the Aztec Speedway, 416 North Main Street. Aztec Rescue 1, Medic 3, PD request at the Aztec Speedway, 416 North Main. PD is advising there's a female in a white F-150 requesting a response non-code for reported foot pains, and patient seems to be going through something as well. Time now, 9:22.

0: 1207.
1: Medic 3.
2: Two questions. Is this Aztec Speedway as in the speedway where they race cars, or Aztec Speedway as in the gas station? And then also, is PD still on scene, or did they leave the patient there?
1: Medic 3, PD is on scene currently, and this should be the speedway on 416 North Main, as in the gas station.
2: Medic 3, direct, thank you.
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3: One, 221, 10-54. 350, 5591. I'll be out with the older model Ford pickup truck pulling a some type of trailer here. They both don't have a 28.
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Patient is 61-year-old male, is conscious, is breathing. Advised his fistula is hissing and the nurses are unable to get a cannula in. Correction, that cannula needle in. We're still having further 10 now, 9:30.

4208. New Mexico 27, locals 29. Last name, Miller. First name, Gavin. George, Adam, Victor, Ida, Nora. 12/16/2007. 10-4, standby.

Medic 1 showing this is a Bravo level response for patient responding and breathing normally. Patient will be in the dialysis room in the treatment area. We're requesting you use the front entrance. I'm now 932.

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1: Florence, show 9, this is your only Jenny, Norbert.
2: 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Walked away. 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
0: Medic 3, copy. 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Walked away. 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
3: 4208.
0: 428, that subject's going to be in our local system with one trespass, not Premier 20. This 27 is returning valid, expiring 219 of 2027, with one site in action, negative on 17 or 29.
3: 10-4, thank you.
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0: 4208, I apologize. That 27 is going to be a permit only.
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1: Westbound, County Rescue 13, Medic 4, fall patient at 17 Road 6310. Westbound, County Rescue 13, Medic 4, fall patient at 17 Road 6310. Patient is 71-year-old female, is conscious, is breathing. We're still gathering further, time now, 9:39.

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0: Medic one. 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
0: 50-30 on 350. I'll bail out the semi truck. 20 on the trailer. Unreadable. 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
0: 10-2729 locals for a mail out of New Mexico. Last name Waller. I spell William Adam Lincoln Lincoln Edward Robert. First name will be Timothy. I spell Tom Ida Mary Ocean Tom Henry Young. Date of birth will be 3/7/1992.
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1: 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Teresa called advisors that Precious Lopez has got some information on a case she's wanting to talk to a deputy about.
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1: 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Yeah, Becklin in Maine, with New Mexico, boy, X-ray Paul King, 5-4, silver, Dodge Ram.
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2: First is going to be a male out of Arizona. Last of Mitchell, I spell Mary Adam Tom, Mary Ida Tom, sorry. Charles Henry Edward Lincoln Lincoln, first of Terrell. Date of birth is 7/31/97. The second is going to be another male out of Arizona. Last I spell Boy Ida Tom, Sam Ida, Nora Nora, Ida Edward. First of Cochin, I spell Charles Ocean, Sam Henry Adam, Nora Edward. Date of birth is 3/13/2001.
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2: 3493 50 at 10 10. Extent, New Mexico, 27, locals 29, last name, spelling Charles Ocean Victor Adam Robert Robert Union Boy Ida Adam Sam hyphen Edward George Union Ida Adam first name spelling George correction John Ocean Robert George Edward Lincoln Union Ida Sam 727 71
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1: One, 209.
2: Sorry for the delay. Mitchell is in the local system. No active items or 17s. Negative 29. 27 shows not eligible out of Arizona. So ID card expires 2062. But Sydney is not in our local system. His 27 out of Arizona does return valid, expires 2066. No, 29.
1: Direct.
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3: Kia Forte with an unknown Chile 28. Vehicle's been swerving and brake checking. Brake. Okay, that's going to be westbound on Murray from the area of Miller on a white Kia Forte with a New Mexico Chile 28. Vehicle is swerving and brake checking. Time loads 1 minute. Time now is 10 a.m.
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0: 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We got Mark Montoya calling from Sunny's RV Park. He's actually wanting officers in person, if possible. Reference his kidnapped cat. He found the footprints and wants to let the officers know about it.
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0: I could get New Mexico 27, local 29. Last name, Tarongo. 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Hyphen Dominguez, first name Karen, 9/13/2001.

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0: 321-128, I'm on that subject. It's going to be a 7 road 4904. We got Sam Feds who's calling. He's not 97, but he would like a public service afterwards. But he stated that Denise's ex, Joe Lopez, is on foot and at the house now. He's wanting him removed.
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2: I'm going to be 98% arrest report, correction, and information report. 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
1: Number 76-1972-72, break. Subject, she's saying her last name is White. First name, I spell Queen Unia, Union Ida, Adams, Nora Nora Adams. She's saying her date of birth 10-16-1984-84, break. Subject, last name Emerson, first name Alabida, I spell Adam, Lincoln, Ida, Victor, Ida, David, Adam. Her date of birth, 114, 1980.
0: 10-4, standby.

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0: If I could get local 29, last name, spelling, Boy Union, Charles King, Lincoln Edward Young, first name Aaron with a Edward beginning, 610, W8.
1: Am I?
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0: 215, we have Daryl Jim is in the local system, not showing any 17s. He has 2 trespasses, not from Smith. They are in the area, though. Walgreens on 20th and Brookside Park. He's not to go there. Negative on 17s or 29s. Mrs. White is in the local system with numerous trespasses. Also not from Smith. Negative on 17s, negative 29s, break. 215 continuing, Emerson is also in the local system with numerous trespasses. I am showing her to be trespassed from Smith. Negative on 17s or 29s.
1: 215, correct.
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0: Farmington Engine 1, lift assist at 512 Taos Avenue. Farmington Engine 1, lift assist at 512 Taos Avenue. Deck channel is going to be 102. Advise, person weighs 280 pounds, no injuries or illnesses reported. Advised, will be in the back part of the yard, through the fence, straight back. They do have four dogs, two chihuahuas and two medium-sized dogs, will be a yellow resident. Advising, dogs are not aggressive and they did fall but reported no injuries. Time now, 10:41.
1: First is a male out of New Mexico, last of Cly Lee, first of Peter, date worth 11-6-58, break. Second is a female out of New Mexico, last of Davis, first of Kalani, I spell King, Adam, Lincoln, Adam, Nora, Ida, date worth 5-22-03.
0: 4 semi.

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1: Go ahead.
0: You can give Tristan Douglas the phone call. He thinks the box with some documents might have been taken. No suspect info, though. Just wants to report it.
1: Direct.
2: Fort Joy, Buckley's in the local system. Suggest several trespasses, not from your 1020, negative on local 17, then negative 29.
3: 10-4, thank you.
4: 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Advised, she is complaining of chest pains with shortness of breath and pain in the jaw. Time now, 10:43 a.m.
2: Ceylon, Saloni maybe? As a petitioner, a second, Sarah, same last name. The third's going to be a Josh, same last name, out of the same area. As well as one out of California. Does not advise who the petitioner is on that one, but non-arrestable.
3: 10-4, thank you.
2: Welcome to 10:43 a.m.

medic mark showing this is a Charlie level response for patient not breathing normally with severe chest pain. 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Time now, 10:43 a.m.

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0: All right, for Last of Lee, Clyde is going to be the middle name. So Last of Lee is in the local system, numerous trespasses. I am showing him trespass from Smith and Smith bus stop. Negative on local 17 to negative 29. For Davis, I have, am showing an active 17. I'm confirming with your tag since they have just entered it. I do not have it confirmed in hand. It's going to be for battery against a household member and failure to comply. Last four on that's going to be 7299, but again, I do not have it in hand yet. She also has numerous trespasses, not Premier 1020.
1: 4206 direct, I'll stand by on data until we get that 17 confirmed.
0: 10-4, I'll let you know as soon as I have it.

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1: is at Tampa, doing name.
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0: or Q15. Q15, going to be 41 to C1 mile 15 for ordinance violation. For 49, 205 and 206, I'm going to need a separate card for the two pedestrians they stopped.
1: Ten, four.

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0: I'm going to be 41 CDC, 1 female, 15 for ordinance violation.
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0: Be in front of Highway 64, truck and auto salvage with New Mexico 36149, Union over Sam.
1: Highway 64, truck salvage, head over 3.

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0: Sorry for the delay. Your tech just got back to me. I do have the 17 confirmed in hand now. Last four is 7299 for Kehlani, David.
1: Can you 10-9 the last four of the social?
0: It's going to be 7299, again, 7299.
1: 10-4, I'll be serving that.
0: 10-4, 1105. Four, 205.
1: Go ahead.
0: 4205, the gate is in the local system with a couple of trespasses, not from your 1020 or that area, negative on 17s and negative 29.
2: I'm right next to the road. Can you 29, 17s or 29?
0: Negative on 17s, negative 29.
2: Four, thank you.
0: You're welcome, 1105. I'm working on yours now. Confirming date of birth, 9-15 of 75. Stand by for 17 confirmation.

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1: Last four is 5543. First is son of Judge Fitt, Municipal, out of Bloomfield. No bumper footage, he'll appear on careless driving and driving on a suspended. Second set of Judge Wagner, Bloomfield Municipal also. No bond for failure to appear on a driving while license suspended. Negative on any other local items.

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2: Change it to 2729 locals for a male out of New Mexico. Last name Gray, I spell George Robert Adam Young. First name will be Howard, common spelling. DOB will be 5-8 of 1943.
0: 10-4, stand by.

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0: 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Starting mileage is 56.1. 205 will have a 15 transport for me, one male, 15 for trespassing.
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0: West Zone, County Brush 42, Division 1, Tender 41, small brush fire in the area of 1285 New Mexico 170, County Brush 42, Division 1, Tender 41, small brush fire in the area of 1285 New Mexico 170, TAC channel is 86. We're getting multiple callers on this. It looks like there is a brush fire that is on the hillside getting out of control. There are flames visible, and there is a structure nearby. Time now, 11:20.
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0: 15, hello, responding to Station 1. 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

0: County Engine 11, Brush 11, Brush 42, Division 1, Engine 14, Engine 41, Engine 42, SAM 1, Tender 11, Tender 21, Tender 41, Tender 42, Medic 3, structure fire at 1285 New Mexico 170, County Brush 11, Engine 11, Brush 42, Division 1, Engine 14, Engine 41, Engine 42, SAM 1, Tender 11, Tender 21, Tender 41, Tender 42, Medic 3, structure fire at 1285 New Mexico 170, TAC is 8686, break. Units responding to the structure fire advise this was originally called in as a brush fire. They are advising that there are flames higher than an RV and the fire is close to several campers, several sheds, and several piles of tire. We're still gathering further and we're receiving multiple callers on this particular situation. Time now 11:23.
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0: County Engine 310 responding, west zone 1120.
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3: County Division 2 responding to the structure fire.
0: Break. Farmington Engine 6. Farmington Battalion 1, standby for tone. Farmington Battalion 1, Engine 6, structure fire at 1285 New Mexico 170. Farmington Battalion 1, Engine 6, structure fire at 1285 New Mexico 170. Farmington Battalion 1, I have a county engine unit requesting Farmington Engine 6 respond to this structure fire and requested that you be notified as well. It looks like it was originally reported as a brush fire that is really close to some campers and some sheds. The fire is taller than several of the RVs. It's also close to a pile of tires. Track channel will be 86. Time now 11:25.
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0: 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Other unit, go ahead.
5: County Division 1 responding.
0: County Division 1 responding 1126. 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
0: 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South Zone, Central Zone, structure fire at 1285, New Mexico 170. South Zone, Central Zone, structure fire at 1285, New Mexico 170. County Division 1 and 402 are requesting additional tankers and tenders. 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
10: 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Salvary Duncan, when you come into the area, stay on the southern side of the fire. We're sir, trying to clear up traffic up north.
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10: Would you contact La Plata Dispatch and have Fort Lewis Mesa send a tender down, please?
16: Don't lift me up the manhole. Keep up with the campers up on the hill. I think it's raining at the rest of the day.
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0: 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West Zone, County Rescue 15, Medic 4, sick person at Family Dollar, 4161 US 64. Patient is 60-year-old male, is conscious, is breathing. Now is stating that he's severely dehydrated, showing us that the Bravo level response for responding and breathing normal, correction, responding normally, unknown if breathing normally. Primary problem is unwellness, unknown on pain, 1131.
1: Medic 4, we're responding. We'll advise on fire. Sounds like they got their hands wrapped up. If we need help, we'll call and advise.
2: 261132.
0: Responding, and we'll advise on any fire response needed since they're busy. 1132.
3: They've got some stuff hanging around Dew Mountain, southern here itself. We need horsepower.
1: That call through, Medic 4.
2: You calling?
0: Hey, firm. I'm also going to be available as well so I can help cover county calls.
1: Trying to break some of the residences, like I said, break. It also appears to be spreading more southbound onto the property over. Hasn't entirely reached yet.
0: Requested that the next due to be toned out due to them having a flat tire, and I was about to tone out Medic 5.
1: EMS 1 copy, thank you.
0: EMS 1 direct. Medic 5, stand by for tone. Medic 5, sick patient at the Family Dollar in Kirtland, 4161 US 64. Medic 5, sick patient at Family Dollar in Kirtland, 4161 US 64. Patient is 60-year-old male, is conscious, is breathing. Now stated he's very dehydrated, showing this is a Bravo level response for patient responding normally. Unknown if breathing normally, unknown if any pain, unwellness was primary issue. Male was saying he's unable to move and was slurring. Medic 4 asked that next you respond due to them having a flat tire. Time now, 11:35. County Tender 23.
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0: 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County Tender 21.
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6: 192.
2: Good, permit.
6: Hey, I was going to swing by 23 to pick up a truck, but it looks like Donovan was on it, so I'm just going to bring myself for manpower.
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0: County Brush 11.
1: Could you, good, I mean, correction district, go ahead and have PD on scene with traffic control.
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5: From, oh, it's a nearby address that's similar to yours, but not yours. It's showing 12 Road 3267. No, not from your 20. Negative on any local 17s or other items. Negative 29.
1: After, thank you.
5: Welcome, 1138.
1: 5454. I'll be arriving on scene. Do have a moderate sized brush fire. Do have a couple structures threatened. This will be 170 command. Units tack mile out for assignment.
8: We have all personnel accounted for. I'm getting told there might be somebody missing.
9: I have not heard anything about anybody missing. We don't even have fire on scene yet. I got two deputies on scene. Actually, we do got two fire units on scene, but nobody's missing.
6: Card and show me en route in the West Zone.
9: That's 10-4, sir.
10: To one to dispatch, get an update from deputies on scene.
9: 205 or 207, do you guys have updates on anybody outstanding or missing?
11: Confirm right now, according to some of the people on scene, no one's outstanding or missing. Just been taking some ducks.
9: Your radio's 10-1, sir.
1: At this time, they're out by the road near State PD unit on the west side, correction, north side.
6: 4706.
12: 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And can you show me 10-6 for a bit?
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0: Let's continue. Individuals will be the New Mexico State Police units on the west side by the road. Other unit calling out, try again.
13: I'm on scene. Higher distance control, approximately 1 acre involved, multiple structures threatened with multiple structures currently burning.
1: 170 command. 207, 10-8.
6: 4207, 10-4. 207, 217. 57.
2: 207.
6: 4217. RP is going to be the sister of the victim. She advised that her sister called her and told her to call PD. The male half has left the residence There's some broken glass in the residence. His name is Dante Cho. And, yeah, they're separated.
10: 207-41.
6: 10-4-41. 10-4-11-41.
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6: Sorry about that, 4827, go ahead.
18: Sorry about that. Could I get some utilities information for 5701 Carl Street?
6: 10-4 semi.
9: 201.
10: I talked to the deputies out of the fire. There's 10-4. Nobody's outstanding. And they're just waiting on more fire trucks. Fire is still spreading southwest.
9: 10-4, thanks, sir.
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9: 5-4-5-4, go ahead.
8: Just for 49, fire is pushing east to southeast. It's jumping the road. We're pushing traffic back now.
9: Copy, fire is pushing east to southeast, jumping the road, and you're pushing traffic back now.

0: 1, 201. What road are we shutting down?
1: Five four. Which road are we shutting
2: down? There, Bert.
3: County Tender 11, a mile out, on attack.
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1: Which road are you guys needing to shut down?
4: We've already got 170 shut down. We're pushing some buildup of traffic back. Fire's jumping over 170 now.
0: I'm direct. I'll contact the PIO.

0: 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Patient is 35-year-old female, is conscious, is breathing. Units are advised to stage at their discretion. It looks like this was originally possibly being called in as a behavioral problems call. There is a... The assailant is still inside the same instructions. Assailant is not armed, but is behaving very aggressively and erratically. The assault patient's injury is to their hands. Again, units are advised to stage at their discretion. PD is not yet en route at this time. Time now, 11:47. County Gender 23.
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0: 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I copy you have priority traffic.
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0: 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Again, TAC 89, all units on level 1 staging, TAC 89, 11:47.
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0: 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Small brush fire in the area of Delaware and Road 5030. Bloomfield Brush 1, Bloomfield Tender 1, County Squad 1, and Farmington Staff. Small brush fire in the area of Delaware and Road 5030. Attack channel is going to be 79. There is... Reporting party advised their son was hiking and possibly saw either a telephone pole on fire or a pump jack. There'll be a small area burning, unknown if the fire is threatening anything. Fire is spreading eastbound. Time now 11:49.
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4: Ma'am, give me the PAT tones on 90. I need all units to back out a half mile on this incident. That needs to be priority now.
0: Units standby for pat tone. All units responding to the structure fire, all units need to back out a half mile. Again, all units need to back out one half mile responding to the structure fire.
5: Medic 5.
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0: Medic 1.
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0: Units are covering. 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
3: Medic 1, please go ahead and dispatch me a second unit, emergent, along with EMS 1 to this fire, please, per incident command.
0: Medic 6. Medic 1, copy, you need a second, as well as EMS 1. Medic 6, go ahead.
7: Medic 6, we're clear from the airport. We'll be the closest unit. We'll head that direction.
0: Medic 6, copy. You'll be responding as close as unit. I'll show you available 1151.
8: Fireman, we've been responding since time of dispatch for engine 1. Show us stage.
0: Units recovering. Unit that has been responding since time of dispatch but is stage re-identify.
8: Farmington Ladder 1, responding in place of engine 1.
0: Farmington Ladder 1, listening. Ladder 1 responding in place of the engine 1, EMS 1 responding, 1152.
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1: Bloomfield Engine 1, Barrage 1 responding, 1153, break. Farmington Engine 2, standby for Tom. Farmington Engine 2, smoke investigation at 5700 College Boulevard, Piedra Vista. Farmington Engine 2, smoke investigation at the Piedra Vista High School, 5700 College Boulevard. There is smoke visible north of the college. Can see through the smoke. Smoke is dark gray in color. Attack channel is going to be 103 and 1153.
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0: All parties were GOA. I'm going to try public service. Out there. We just got information that there might be an animal at 1263 New Mexico 170. It's going to be a house just south of the fire.
3: 205-74. We'll see if we can get somebody down there quickly. We're going to have to turn traffic around on the north side.
0: Direct.
4: 5400. There's also a report of believe four children in that residence along with animals.
0: For all units on scene, 1263, Mexico 170, there's possibly four children alone in the residence with the animals.
5: Sure,
0: it's available.
6: 1-806. 10-8, no report. Are they needing any help with the animals?
0: If you want to start that way, ma'am, I will show you 41.
5: Copy. County Fire 6, I'll be en route to the structure fire in West Zone.
4: Might get missed.
0: Repeat.
4: I was just wondering if the deputy, this is 5400, the deputy can come back to the staging and pick up the resident. That was a very hostile.
0: We've also got animal control in route as well.

0: 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Medic 4. Medic 4, we're heading into Farmington for coverage. Medic 4, going to town for coverage, 1166.
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4: Has command notified if there are any more units out that way?
5: Will you fax Ms. Davidson 17 to CDC, please?
0: Fax again now, sorry about that. Unit calling out, try again. Medic 1, can you please dispatch EMS 1 to this fire as well, please? Medic 1, EMS 1 called out that they're en route. 10-4, my apologies, I didn't see him on the card.
4: Out that way just in case. Happy. You want 11 out there too? Negative, we'll just have you for now. We'll see if command will request for any others. 10-4.
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0: County Division 1, are you calling out?
1: Division 1, yes, ma'am. If I can get a medic unit dispatched from Aztec side off of 574 to come to this side of the fire, you make contact with the patients. We're not going to be able to cross the medics over.
0: Coffee County Division 1 requesting a medic from the Aztec side. Unable to cross medics over. Break. Medic 3, semi for Tom Scott.
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0: Again, requesting you respond off 574. Time now, 1201.
3: Medic 3, we're direct. Just be advised, we're responding from the east side of Farmington.
0: Medic 3, direct responding from the east side of Farmington, 1201.
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0: Check 4. Level green patient, trying to locate the second patient. 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
8: We have RP advising there's a male punching the window. Looks like he's wearing a Puma backpack. That's all they have.
0: Hello there, medics. Time now, 1202.
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0: County Mechanic 1.
9: I'll be out of service as County Mechanic 1. I'll be responding in engine 41 with 3.
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0: We have driven all the way up to the top of College. This is going to be a ladder from the fire in La Plata. You can show us what's available.
2: To the county. I've got four people evac'd right now, children without adults.
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3: Fire 1, do you need transportation for the kids? 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
2: Affirm. And I'm gonna have AJ or one of the other Farmington guys call you for the evac standby one.
3: I copy.

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0: 1422,
1: go ahead.
0: On this, let's put it back in pending. I'm waiting for a phone call. And we'll, hopefully I can get this cleared out with it by within the next hour or so.
1: Do the smoke investigation at 8319 Hood Mesa Trail. Party advised that there is a lot of smoke outside that is dark black in color. Will be the opposite direction from the La Plata fire. Requesting units come investigate. 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Time now 12:08.
2: Firehouse, we're going to patrol this area.
3: And 10-4, we did have another caller saying earlier that he was at Dunkin' Donuts knocking on windows asking for a knife, so maybe it's the Dunkin' area.
2: Direct.
3: 10-4.
1: Avery with New Mexico State Police advising that you have DOT rerouting traffic to New Mexico 574 from La Plata, 1209.

0: 49-12. What was the description on that bell?
1: The only description that was given was that it, he had a Puma backpack.
0: 10-4.

0: Another flare up on our propane tank.
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1: Go ahead, dispatch.
0: County Fire 1, we have a tactical dispatcher that's been en route from the Kirtland area since around 12:05, and the Sheriff's Office is asking if a helicopter is, their helicopter is available in case of need for evacuation.
1: Copy on the tactical tender, negative on the SO helicopter. We may be ordering federal aircraft. I do not want the SO helicopter. Thank you.
2: I'm sorry, 10-9. I was talking with one of the guys on scene.
3: Command was advising they don't need any more law enforcement.
2: Copy, 10-8.

0: County Fire 1 advised negative on the helicopter. If they need to, they'll order a federal helicopter.
1: Sounds good, thank you.
0: Difference. 4207.
2: 4207.
3: Negative 25, control, booking, 10-8, no report.
2: 207-10-4. While you guys are in the area, I have another call. I'm just next door. RP's advising that two males walked up to his vehicle, knocked on the window, and then tried to open the door to the window. He advised that it was going to be a Native American male in his 60s with a black shirt with a gray or white collar, blue jeans, and a camo hat, and then another male in his 40s in a black varsity jacket, black backpack, and a L.A. Dodgers shorts.
3: 207 direct. I didn't see either of those males in the area, but 151.
2: 10-4, thank you.

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1: 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My call was dropped off at the Arlington Library, and I'm taking a report on this.

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0: Go ahead. Okay.
2: 217 and 205 out of district for you both. It looks like Shanice Anderson's calling advising. That 13-year-old was acting up and broke her finger, possibly pulled her thumb back and broke it, battered her in the arm, and kicked her boyfriend in the stomach. Our RP is a 35-year-old female. Believe all parties are still in the residence. It does look like Fire and 55 will be staging and breaking.
3: Yeah, with the down subject.
1: Medic 4.
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1: command.
0: Just a quick can report. We did have multiple large propane tanks venting and exploding on scene. We did back out all units, and we're starting to re-engage right now, so we are starting to go active suppression. All units are par. La Plata Highway is going to be closed for an extensive period.
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1: Multiple large propane tanks on scene. We're exploding. All units have backed out. Units are currently par. La Plata Highway will be closed for an extensive period. Time now, 1220.

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1: Hey, Largo, I know, thank you.
0: Okay, I've got a temporary evac shelter set up for you at the National Guard Armory. I can send you address, but Mike is requesting an ETA on them and whether the children have transportation.
1: Okay, time directed all that. Thanks, Flora. And I'll try to public service you or EM at about 5.
0: Copy that. I'll also be sending you a spot weather report to your phone. 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
2: 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Where do you need them to go?
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1: 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One trespass item, not from your location. 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
3: Who was a lot of command?
0: Okay. Dispatch standby, please.
3: Copy, standing by.
1: Sending a civil standby to your screen. Parties are negative in the local system.
4: 207-41.
1: 215-41. 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They're negative in the local system, but they both have a standby. There is an RO between both of them.
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1: Temporary.
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2: Nine
3: O Nine's
2: all
3: ready.
2: He cleared
3: for
2: what you got.
3: We got National Guard Armory open for any sort of a sheltered break. With our female with the dog, we can get some basic demographics. If any LEs over there to talk to her.
2: 10-4.
4: Go ahead.
5: Hey Laura, just some additional info. The four kids are in the custody of SO. The mother is en route to take custody of the children. There are no additional evacuations. Just repeat, the four kids are in the custody of SO and the mother is en route. They have been advised of the shelter location.
4: Copy that. Do you need the address of that at all for additional?
5: Yeah, negative. We're good. Thank you.
4: Copy, and we will keep that open until you let us know. Secondly, sent you a spot weather forecast via email.
5: I got it. Thank you. Hey, did we have any luck with callbacks?
4: Affirmative. At this point, I have County Squad 1. They were at Farmington Station 4, but are responding on a call right now. Kevin also will be in Engine 21, along with Haley in the Central Zone. Phil and Seth are in a brush truck at Bloomfield. Eric and Laisha are at Station 11. I believe they might also be responding to a secondary call.
5: Okay, copy on all. Thank you. Appreciate it.
4: Let me know if you need food, water, or additional resources from any other neighboring entities.
5: Copy, thank you.
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0: The National Guard Armory advised they are open for shelter, and the tactical dispatcher will be standing by at the speedway in a black Ford Fusion.
5: Okay, if you want to send the dispatcher in, that's fine. And just for the record, there are four children that are in the custody of SO currently. The mother is responding to take custody of the children. They have been advised of the shelter location, and the TOC is aware of that as well. Thank you.
0: DC-12.
7: I'm 1081, heading at 740.
0: And there are four children in the custody of SO. The mother is responding to take custody, and units are direct on the armory open for shelter, 1229.
5: Yeah, dispatch, just a quick can report. I do have multiple master streams engaged right now. We're making good progress on the fire. All units are par.
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0: Apartment. The tactical dispatcher doesn't have a radio on them. They are in a personal vehicle.
1: Tell them to come to the fire trucks and we'll be looking for it. Thank you.
0: Copy. We'll tell them to go to the fire trucks. You'll be looking for them 12:36.
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3: 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We're staged here.
0: 5400. She's at the La Plata Speedway in a black Ford Fusion. She's just leaving the Speedway now, going to command.

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0: 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Patient is 6161, not conscious, not breathing. Showing this is a Delta level response for obvious death. Patient reporting party advised they're not absolutely certain if dead, but advised no pulse. Time now 12:38, break. 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
1: Medic 3.
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4: 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Again, we have Medic 5, who's usually in quarters, is going to be over by Apache Y Speedway, so there's no one close by.
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1: Medic 3, we're responding from north of Aztec on Light Plant Road.
0: Medic 3 responding from north Aztec, 1240.
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0: unfortunately, I'm sorry. I thought this was railroad for some reason in my brain. Medic 5's going to get there way before you are.
1: 10-4, you still need me, 4-1.
0: Negative, you can 22.
2: I was in the area of CFS 411. I didn't see anything like that. 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
1: 4-2-8, sorry, I didn't copy. Am I still?
0: 2-8, negative. You can 22.
1: 10-4, 10-8.
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0: 4-2-4.
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0: 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Farmington Engine 4, Medic 2, unconscious patient at 2300 East 11th Street. Patient is 70-year-old male, is not conscious, is breathing. Patient is a diabetic and has been vomiting on himself, is currently not conscious, and is unknown if patient is breathing completely normal. 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
2: County Fire 1.
0: Medic 2 responding, 1244.
2: I'm just checking, are you still going to need the Armory and Red Cross, or is that family headed down here?
3: Hey, stand by. We've been going hot and heavy with suppression. Let me try to close that loop. SO's got possession of the kids, so let me try to chase that down for you. Stand by.
2: Okay, copy. I just want to make sure that Rebecca needs to stay here or we can release her.
3: I'll let you know as soon as I can. Hey, go ahead, dispatch.
0: LaPlante Command, County Fire 4, wanted to verify, is the mother picking the children up at the scene or the armory?
3: Hey, stand by, we're trying to track that down right now, thank you.
0: Copy, 1245.

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1: 1906.
0: Could you please put me on 1209's card, please?
1: 1906 at 1246. Gate command, copy, medics can cancel, medic 3 direct.
0: Hey, it's OEM 1 or Fire 4, OEM 1, go ahead. Hey, the Catskill dispatcher is going to start working on that. They should be reaching out to you shortly to close that loop. Okay, copy. In the interim, Rebecca said she'll respond either way. She's going to go in to the makeshift evacuation shelter, and then I'll just phone call her when she can release.
1: Now, all units go to TAC 89. Again, TAC 89 for any traffic for the structure fire. 1247.
0: Yeah, go ahead. Hey, just to give you a quick size up, so we probably got about an acre and a half of just hoarder conditions on the property, multiple flammable materials, tires, vehicles, RVs, everything under the sun that's burning. We did have a spot fire on the east side of the highway that we have picked up in the vegetation. Break. We're probably looking at several hours to bring this under control. We're gonna have extended operations. At least one structure that we know of in the middle did go up, possibly more. We're just still on the fringes trying to cool the edges.
2: County Fire 4, we copy all that. In addition, we've got a federal wildland team from Cortez on their way down there. That's Jay Walter's crew. He'll be available to assist with us as well. Any additional needs as far as food, water, or any other logistics?
3: Jill, can you get fax over those 17s, please?
1: 10-4, 1248. Engine 1, Engine 5, are units direct?
0: Fire 1, County Fire 1, OEM 1. Okay, good. So I copy your report. I'll make sure to relay that to Devin. And I did hear on the radio that La Plata Highway is shut down, if that's still the case. Also be advised that Jay Walters has a crew in Cortez on Severity. He was sending a crew down to help you guys out. He could turn them away if he didn't need them. And that was relayed through Chief Miller. Yeah, I'm directing all that. La Plata is still shut down and will remain shut down for an extended period of time. Break. Copy already. I think Gilbert with them, and we'll advise whether we're going to need them or not. So, break.
4: Because that's just like a fire's on, and then we would boost it and stop that. Like, if you're ready to do that, if we need to.
5: I understood some of that. I'll give you a call.
1: Farmington. Copy. Farmington Engine 4 will be closer than Ladder 1, 1250.
0: Copy. Just wanted to share so that you didn't think they were self-deploying.
6: They were my first call.
1: Chief 15, 10-4.
2: Yeah, are you copying me?
0: Hey, Laura, go for it.
2: Hey, I was just checking. So Mike just relayed all the information that I was sending. And then I'm just checking for additional logistical needs. Do you need food, water, anything brought out there?
7: Hey, Laura, stand by. We'll put a logs order in here in just a few.
2: Copy that. I'll be monitoring.

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1: 4204.
0: I'll just flag down about a mile somewhere near the Apache Speedway that walking the roadway in the Apache side, flipping off vehicles. It seems like he's almost been hit a couple times. I'm going to 41 that way.
1: 10-4-207, 215. 10-4-207, well, 215 if you'll start that way. 215, 41. 207, I'm
2: going to
1: send you this shoplifting
3: if you'll public service the store. 207, 10-6. 10-4. Claimed chest pressure. Showing this is a Charlie level response for a patient not breathing normally with a sudden or unexpected change in condition. And non-severe chest pain. This could be a suspected MI. Time now, 12:52.
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0: 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Can I get 29 locals on a female out of New Mexico, last name Anderson, but it's spelled Adam, Nora, David, Edward, Robert, Sam, Edward, Nora, first name Violet, date of birth August 31st of 2012, break. The second is going to be a male out of New Mexico, last name I spell Lincoln, Adam, Robert, Union, Edward, first name Thomas, date of birth 8-7 of 2000, correction, of 1976.
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3: DC-12. This is Officer 216 and 209. We'll be 1041 to Aztec District with two male 1015s and two female 1015s, beginning mileage 749.
1: 10-4, 1301.

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1: 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Will you please notify San Juan of a set of Solar ETA is on 22-0 minutes?
0: 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As soon as I'm off the phone, I will notify the ER of a set of Solar for 22-0 minutes. 1304.

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0: 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Go ahead. Okay, mom and dad are in custody of the children. 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
1: Okay, copy. I'll stand down Red Cross. Thank you, Chief. Let me know if you need anything else. I'm available to help.
0: Got it.
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1: The mail's dropped off. 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
0: Sending a 911 to your screen. RP is advising it's going to be in the area of the field. Sorry, not RP. RP's 2. Negative 251, call back time 4.
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0: 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Anderson is not in our system at all. No DL return, but negative 29. And then LaRue is in the local system. No active items or 17, negative 29, and I did get a valid DL for him.
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0: 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Just a negative 25 on callback with a 911 pre-cut.
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1: State's going to stay up here in the area and keep 170 shut down until this is completed, but all of our deputies on the SO site can go 10-8.
0: 1909, copy. 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
0: Hey, Laura, I've got a logs order, so you're clear to copy.
1: Go ahead.
0: Can I get 3 cases of water, 3 cases of Gato break? And can we get enough food for 50 people, sandwiches or whatever else we can scrounge up?
1: Three cases Gato, food feed 50 people. In addition, Red Cross needs an address of the people in order to help, and was it a house that was lost or details?
0: Laura, 1285, Highway 170, 1285, and it is a residential structure that burned.
1: Copy that, and was it 2 adults that were sent to the hospital?
0: Yeah, sir.
1: I copy all the above. We'll have everything out to you.
0: Thank you. And then just a quick CAN report. Units are continuing to make good progress. All units are par. We're just waiting for the foam trailer to come up, and we're probably still looking about 5 to 6 hours of overhaul.
3: Hey, with last no report on this, and go ahead and send me CFS 392.
4: 4204, 10-4. I have been trying to find the original case number, and the one that I'm showing now looks like it's an SO case number, but just advising I can kick it over to them.
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4: 10-4.
5: 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All 3 were 10-4. Can you show both units 41 to Oscar Thomas?
4: 4826.
2: She's moved along tonight.
4: 4826, 10-4.
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0: 407215. Looks like that subject from earlier is going to be at the Hutton Plaza 25. Sorry, he's going to be in the gray long sleeve shirt, blue jeans, black backpack, and mask and cap in the street, punching the wind.
1: 207, drag both units, 41.
2: Hestic Fire Department, lift assist at Senior Citizens Apartments, 100 South Ash Avenue, Apartment 6. Attack channel is going to be 87. Patient weighs approximately 180 pounds. This will be a lift assist only. No injuries or illnesses reported. Time now, 1331.
0: I'm sorry, last unit.
3: 4828.
0: 4828, go ahead.
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8: 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That's Charlie, Charlie, Sierra, Lima 86. Like I said, heading westbound on Main Street and English Road.
3: Medic 3, copy. We'll let Farmington know that there's a blue pickup, possibly an F-250 or an F-350, driving extremely fast, weaving in and out of traffic with a Chile plate. Charles, Charles, Sam, Lima, 86, westbound on Main at the intersection of English, 1339.
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0: Army Connecticut 1, Medic 6, sick patient at Three Rivers Estates, 981 West Broadway. Farmington Engine 1, Medic 6, sick patient at Three Rivers Estates, 981 West Broadway. Patient is 97-year-old female, is conscious, is breathing. Patient was not feeling well this morning and is awake but not responding to stimulus. Time now, 1341.
1: Charles Charles Sam Lincoln 86, vehicle was weaving and speeding. This was seen by Medic 3. Time delay is about 3 minutes now, 1351.
0: 6 responding, 1341.
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0: 4712, clear to copy 1. I was female, last name White, common spelling. First name I spell Queen, Ida, Adam, Nora, Nora, Adam, and birth date is 10/16 of 1984.
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2: go ahead.
1: This is my second time running her. She's negative 17. She's in the local system with numerous trespasses, not from the Dollar General on 20th Street. And she's got some 29 RO information. Nothing arrestable.
2: 10-4, thank you.
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0: Glenville Fire Department, Glenville Letter 5, Medic 2, sick patient at 2411 East Blanco Boulevard, Glenville Fire Department, Glenville Letter 5, Medic 2, sick patient at 2411 East Blanco Boulevard. Patient is 80-year-old female, is conscious, is breathing. She fell last weekend and is running a fever and is refusing to eat and drink. I'm showing this as a Bravo level response for general body pains and fever being primary issue. Time now 1349.
1: Michael Peace ended up calling back later saying the sister's boyfriend was 56 trying to break items. It was physical at one point, but he... Sorry, I'm trying to verify whether or not he's still on scene. He's going to be outside in a white Chevy four-door pickup with his father.
2: Correct.
1: 10-4.

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0: 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I'm going to send you to speak to officer when you get time. Please send me something. 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
3: 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We're going to leave some cones along the route to get in. It's going to be two rights for Medic 2 when they get here.
1: Bloomfield Engine 1, copy. You're on scene. We'll leave some cones for Medic 2 to find the way in. It will be two rights, copy, two rights to get into the driveway. 1355.

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1: 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We're going to put you on it. Just
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0: I have two. First one is boy, Paul, Robert, X-ray, 1-5, break. 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
1: 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Henry, Ocean, Nora, Ida, Edwards. First name, so John Adam Dean Edwards. And birthday is 5-22 of 1998.
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0: 4206 41. 10-4, this has a time delay about 15 minutes now, no callback since. Should be next to the water park area under the tree. His three children with him. Now it's gonna be a correction. It's gonna be a male with a female. Female's gonna be wearing a blue shirt, white lettering, dyed blonde hair, Native American male, female. And the male is gonna be wearing a black hat, white shoes, black shirt, black pants.
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0: 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And they advised that they were on narcotics as well as ETOH. Say they have no weapons at this time. Caller did disconnect. Time now 1411.
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0: 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You can change this to a disturbance. 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
2: Room air, pulse 112, BGL 150, temperature 101.7. He also marks the road in with code 3 guys.
3: 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We'll be there in about 4 minutes. 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
1: So Jamie Valdez calling advising. He's not sure how he got there. He's scared, thinks people are after him, and is feeling code 16. He is advising he is on code 12 and ETOH, and we have fire medics around.
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0: incident. Stand by for ETL. ETL reference a vehicle complaint last seen northbound on Browning from Bloomfield. They're looking for a bright red Lincoln SUV, partial 28483. It's going to be yellow. An elderly female driver that was swerving. Break. Again, that's going to be northbound on Browning from Bloomfield on a red Lincoln SUV. Elderly female driver swerving. Time delay is about 15. Time now is 14:23.
1: 4706.
0: 4706.
1: One of the units there, 97, will be on foot. Continues to ordinance violation or illegal cam, whatever you got, similar.
0: Cam 4, we don't have any of those call types anymore. I'll see what the closest I can find for you is.
1: Thank you.
0: Cam 4.

0: Medic one. 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Are we still staging or are we going into fires on scene?
1: Everyone's 10-4, no crimes were committed. Can you show all units 10-8, no report?
0: Medic 1, drag, we're going to proceed in.
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0: 10-4, RP is anonymous, advising the neighbor. 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
0: Have a female out of New Mexico, first name Colette. 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I spell Edward, Tom, Charles, Ida, Tom, Tom, Young. 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
1: 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Medic 1. Medic 1. Transporting 1 non-emergent to San Juan.
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4: Call at Santa Barbara, 45 of 86. She's got a couple of trespasses in your area. It's going to be the RC Park as well as the Bisbee Speedway. Negative 17. Got a 29 hit out of Phoenix, Arizona. No extradition.
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Squad 56. Squad 56, subject was alerted on 2x4, no ETA, Shambolin, advisor option, leaving the area, so it's clear and available.

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0: 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I last name myself, George Ida Ocean Victor Adam Nora Nora Ida Nora Ida. 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

0: Fire 6. County Fire 6, go ahead. County Fire 6, I have a smoke investigation at One Road 1470. They're advising that the fire, it doesn't look like it's coming from the current La Plata fire. They're requesting that an investigation take place. Will be behind the speedway. Reporting party is calling from the One Road 1470, and they believe that it's somewhere along the ditch bank.
1: Fire 6, I am direct up Chauvin Road.
2: Chauvin is on probation parole. It's going to be for battery, assault, and resisting evading obstructing an officer. That's going to be contact PPD call center or probation officer with any negative law enforcement contact. Chauvin, one trespass in the system, the local 17, negative 29. Did you want me to send you the probation info or no?
0: Medic 3 available, 1443.
3: 215 negative.
2: 10-4, 1443.

0: Virginia, semi Bridge Hill. West Unit HL reference a semi that was swerving. It's going to have a white semi cab. Last seen pulling into the Hogback Speedway. RP advised it has no 28 as well. Again, this is HL reference a vehicle complaint. It's going to be a semi with a white cab that pulled into the Hogback Speedway. RP advised it has no trailer and it was swerving. It has no 28. Time now, 1444.
1: Direction is...
0: Zero 624, 424.

0: 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Been holding for a little bit of time and negative 25 will call back.
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1: What's in the message to your screen? It's going to be a Tim Cruise. It's referenced the crash you had last week on 5290. He's got some questions. He was calling about some debris that was left in the crash. We're calling the road department to handle it. 10-4.

0: 311. I'm 9073 for coordinates. 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West negative 107.9272. That'd be Hillcorp Pierce SRC 2.
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0: Paul.
1: Fire 6. County Fire 6, do you still have the RP on the line? If you could, that'd be appreciated. We've had some personnel up behind the speedway saying that they're not seeing anything, and I've gone all the way up 1470, and I'm having negative contact with any smoke or flames.
2: I have 10-4.
1: We'll get hold of the reporting party. 1434.
2: Four
1: 304. 4305, I can be 41.
2: 305, 10-4.
3: Four 316, I'm 10-8, 305, can cancel, I'm 41.
2: Actually, I'll just keep you guys all going if you might have a machete.
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0: County Fire 6. Fire 6, go ahead. County Fire 6, it looks like the reporting party never saw any flames specifically, but they are requesting contact at their residence, 1 Road 1470. They have a video of the smoke and advise that they could point out the location that they saw the fire a little bit better to you. Fire 6, I'm direct. I'll be en route to their house. Hey, Fire 6, direct, en route to the residence, 1457. 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
2: 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I'll get you some updates. The patient is not conscious, does appear to be breathing, is not responding to her calling through the window. We'll be setting fire in 55.
0: Correct. But no one is responding at this time. Originally, they were hearing the sound of hazard lights clicking on and off. 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Medic 4, standby for tone. Medic 4, sick patient at 1864 Road 7100. Medic 4, sick patient at 1864 Road 7100. Patient is 53-year-old female, is conscious, is breathing, showing this is a Bravo level response for rib pains from an old injury. Patient is responding to the correct breathing normally, uncertain if they're responding normally. Time now, 14:59.
1: Medic 3.
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2: Was slumped over and unresponsive in this vehicle, just moved her head and revved her engine. RP's trying to talk to her to get her to stay, but she doesn't think she understands her.
1: 4317, I'm in the area. What's the vehicle description?
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0: 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Patient is 18, 1/8-year-old, female, is not conscious, is breathing, showing this is a delta level response or breathing normally and still unconscious. 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
6: RP advised it was swerving pretty heavily. They've called a couple times about this. It was also passed on to Sandoval County. Again, vehicle complaint northbound from the 133 on 550. Looking for a dark black or blue SUV Subaru crossover vehicle. Adam X-ray Nora Paul Boy 5, possibly out of Colorado. RP advised the vehicle was swerving heavily. Time now, 1502.
7: 4316, I'm 412 to him.
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1: 10-8 from here, all the subs, and will you show me 10-19?
2: Trespasses, I'm showing him trespass from Oscar Thomas Park, negative on local 17 to negative 29.
3: 25-6. I spoke with the RP. I've made it all the way to 1191 and 1330 with negative findings. I'll be available.
2: You've made it all the way to 1191 and 1330 with negative on any findings. We'll show you available 1508.
4: I can now. I've got some mic issues here, but I'm getting through it. What you need?
5: Hey, just a quick update for you. We're making real good progress on the fire. We could probably go back to ops normal, just leaving all the callback resources in place. We're probably looking at, maybe another 2 to 3 hours of overhaul.
4: I copy that. Making good progress. Back ops normal. I've got, for your rundown, if you don't remember, I've still got a crew, engine crew at Station 21, squads at Farmington Engine 4, I have a brush unit at Bloomfield, along with the Bloomfield crew. Do you want me to keep everybody in place?
5: Yeah, let's hold on to all the callback resources, Laura, and we'd probably start to free some of those up here in about an extra hour or two. We're just not quite there yet, but for TOC purposes, I think we can tear down the TOC and just go back to normal dispatch traffic.
4: Okay, copy that. And then last resources, Station 11 also. And we'll go ahead and shut down TOC here. Thanks, you guys do a good job, and if you need me, just hit me on my phone.
5: Hey, we'll do. Appreciate it. Thank you, Gilbert.
1: Correct.

0: unit, stand by for ATL. Unit ATL reference an unrestrained child leaving the area of Gold Star Academy on Wildflower Mesa to be a dark gray Jetta with an unknown New Mexico 28. This male picks up his child and has been told numerous times by staff to please buckle the child, which he does not. It does look like the child was standing up between the two front seats while he drove away this time, possibly heading to Brook Place Break. Again, that's going to be leaving the area of Gold Star Academy at 4500 Wildflower Mesa and possibly heading to 2255 Brook Place in a dark gray Jetta. Complaints of an unrestrained child, consistent behavior. Time delays 3 minutes, 10 hours, 15, 11.
1: The units are par. We're continuing to make good progress. You can log fire control, and we're going to be holding all units for extensive overhaul.
0: Copy. Fire command, all units par, making progress. And you'll have fire control at 11.
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0: Can you show me 41 to the county jail with one male 15 for trespass?

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Welfare check. He's going to be with security. Advised a female came up to him and asked him to call 911 due to her husband being 56 and driving with her and the children in the car. She was able to lock him out, and he was banging on the window, but she was leaving, and it looks like westbound. The male was still on the property at the time of the call. I don't know if he's still there now, and doesn't look like we have contact number for the female.

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1: 31.
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0: There appears to be a broke down semi truck at Murray and Miller. If we can send somebody over there to see if they need a 46.
1: 4710.
2: That are on fire. Does not look like it's spreading. There are no structures. It looks like it's going to be a 15 by 20 per the RP. No one is sick or injured. 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
0: Go ahead. I'm just confirming you guys are headed to the brush fire in Flor Vista. Kendra, that's affirmative. I've also got a crew at 21. They're going to head that direction. I've got the squad backing them up.
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4: Type 6. They're in Farmington. They're going to stand by until we get somebody on scene with a size up, but they are available to respond as needed.
0: Thank you. Engine 21, were you direct on that?

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4: 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Back fender popped off. She's wanting contact in person. Break. Give me a black Toyota RAV4, the Tessa Chapman.
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0: 1321, you're free for public service, speak to officer.
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0: If you could give Sarah Van Pelt a phone call. She's wanting to serve a temporary restraining order to Amel, and she has no idea where he's at. He's living in San Juan County. She just wants a public service for options.
1: I'll give her a call.
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2: 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Two oh seven, I have another shoplifting into a public service CRP.
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0: 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We'll be establishing 3463 command units, TAC 87.
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0: Born. It's spelled Henry Adam Charles King Boy Ocean Robert Nora. First I spelled King Adam Young Lincoln. UB 94 of 2006.
2: 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We're checking for.
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0: North Zone, County Squad 52, standby for Tom. North Zone, County Squad 52, smoke investigation near the 22-mile marker on New Mexico 511. North Zone, County Squad 52, smoke investigation near the 22-mile marker on New Mexico 511. TAC channel is going to be 84. Advise the fire. The smoke is coming from Pump Mesa area. Reporting party advised that this will be across the canyon from Pump Mesa, approximately 10 miles. Coming from New Mexico 511, close to the 22 or 21 mile marker. Advised they cannot see through the smoke. Smoke is visible and was black, now starting to turn white. Time now, 15:30.
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2: Report 317.
0: 317.
2: Did I miss my return?
0: Negative, I was trying a different way to find him. I did find him eventually. He's in our system with a date of birth of 4-9 of 06, negative 17, negative items, negative 2-9.
2: Directing, just confirming it's a female.
0: Yes, sorry, it's a female.
2: Direct, can I get a triple I reference 47 text 81, please?
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1: From Corvette. 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
0: County Fire 11, based on the description given, a reporting party is calling from Pump Canyon advising that the fire is possibly on New Mexico 511.
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0: Ma'am, we're also going to free up engine 310 here shortly to respond to the new start.
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7: Hey, Chief, are you running a GOC?
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5: Yeah, Abram, I'm copying all this direct. It sounds like we've got BLM crew, Engine 31 crew, I got a brush crew going from Bloomfield, and the squad, and Chief Miller is also headed out there.
7: Yeah, Abram, I think I got Miller behind me. We're coming drastic now.
5: Copy that. 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
5: 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I'm going to get a hold of Los Pinos, see what I can get from them.
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0: 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Fire 6, are you calling for me? Confirm. I've got to do a quick food truck inspection in the city of Farmington. As soon as I get done with that, I'm available to help cover either South Zone or I can go out to this new start.
1: Copy that. I don't have anybody in the South Zone at this time, so getting a unit down that direction would help be helpful until I can find someone else.

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0: Therefore, Thrush 2192.
1: Thrush 21, go ahead.
0: Hey Chief, I was just curious, I may have missed the traffic. Was there a state forestry engine in Farmington available to respond with us?
1: Negative, they're out on 511 or up in Colorado, but I do have a BLM crew on their way. You guys, Squad 1, Chief Miller is on his way out, as well as Josh and Joey, and I believe I have another tender coming either from 72 or 52.
0: Correct. We just passed the 75-mile marker on 64, coming up on 511 pretty quick.
1: Copy that. They're getting most calls on this fire as well.
0: Hey, Fern, we got a large column from this side.
1: 1422. Fire 4, go.
2: Hey, Chief, did you say you're going to reach out to Los Pinos and see what you can get? Spun up.
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2: 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Thank you, ma'am.

0: 511. We've also got engine 31 headed that way as well, or 310, excuse me.
1: Greg, we just turned on the 511.

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1: 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Do you want us to grab another rough truck for that?
0: It probably wouldn't hurt.
1: Copy that. Thank you.
2: Number 1543.

0: La Plata Command.
1: La Plata Command, go.
0: I have the line department on the line that's wanting to know what kind of equipment it is you need. Is it 10-4 for me to give me your phone number, or do you know what you need off the hand?
1: Confirming the line department?
0: Affirm. He's calling and saying that he wasn't sure what equipment support you need and said that he had a backhoe. I'm not sure. I'm just... It's probably the county department.
1: Yeah, okay, that makes more sense. If you could have him public service myself, that'd be great.
0: 10-4 will do.

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0: Sky Squad 1.
2: I dropped Andrew for a brush. I'm still in the ATV. Seeing the header, I'm thinking of stopping at 52 for a tender. What do you think?
1: Six, brush six, released by command, returning department 10-15-47.

0: wish we had more information, but for now, let's start that tender just because 81's coming from really far out. Brush 21 is going to be out of water if they get into something crazy, so let's start that tender.
1: Yeah, cover that.
2: FPV 41 4316. The mother called advising her 21-year-old daughter wouldn't let her out of her vehicle, was standing outside of it and refusing to leave. Once she realized she was calling PD, the daughter walked away and the RP disconnected. -25 on callback. I'm not sure if they're both still outside or not.
3: 4307 direct, I'll start with the public service in 41.
2: 10-4.
4: Close to. I'll give you a call.
3: Simple. B3, I'll be 41.
2: 4705, 10-4. 4706, if you want to be 41 with her.
5: 2 red. Go ahead and send us 4711 as well.
2: 10-4.
6: Repeat that traffic about tenders and stuff. I was on the phone.
0: Good. I'm going to drop the HME off at 52 and grab tender 52. Sounds like Nico is going for 72's tender. But, yeah, we got a significant fire up here on 511. What's our ETA from? What's the
6: date from dispatch at 1545 was Los Pinos en route. They have another call in Middle Mesa, but they are sending a tender.
0: 4316, 97. 316, 10-4. Fire 11, squad 1. Hey, Nico's going for a tender, and Los Pinos is sending a tender. Let's keep you in an engine just in case. It's getting into houses or something up here. We're going to need an engine, so let's keep you in the engine. Hey, copy that. You may want to announce, we're going to ask you to, like, leave fire 21, because they went all digital, and we won't have any of their details, and they won't have any of ours. Yeah, A-Firm, I might be able to scan that.
4: Hey, fire 11, fire 2, where are you at?
0: I am turning on 511 from 5251, so right here by 8.
4: It's up on Pump Mesa, you reckon?
0: It's looking like it's going to be a little bit further northeast. I think it's going to be up 511, kind of somewhat towards that borderline.
4: Okay. Well, let's prioritize tenders. We don't want to strip everything we got out of there, so we can prioritize tenders. It's probably going to mostly be on BLM, so I can't imagine we're going to take some direct action with the engine, but certainly somebody getting on scene to take a look at where it is, but I think water over anything. 2 or 3 tenders.
0: Yeah, affirm, I was direct on that. Yeah, I'm going to keep Jared in squad 1. I got a tender 81 responding with Nico, and I think that should be enough for now with Los Pinos.
7: Can I get those coordinates, please?
8: 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Again, coordinates will be 36.892793636 by -107.6164477.
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6: Fire 4, 92.
9: 82 or 81 and tender 72. And we're going to continue squad 1 and the remaining units in brush trust.
6: And I just walked on you. Please repeat.
9: It sounds like we're going to continue tender 81 or 82. I'm going to be responding for tender 72. Squad 1 may continue as squad 1. They may be grabbing tender 52 now. And Los Pinos is responding a tender. BLM is responding a breast truck. District 7 has a breast truck responding.
10: 3875. 3875. 10-4. 4706. First squad. I cannot. Last I heard from Fire 11 was bring the HME, but I heard Fire 2 traffic water over anything.
2: Okay, but it looks like they had left and came back and then went back to the speedway, so unknown. Your descriptions are going to be a Native American female, about 50 years old, in a blue bucket hat, blue and black windbreaker, and black Nike shoes. Another female in around her 40s, black sunglasses, black shirt, black sweatpants, and a 30-year-old male, long sleeve, black shirt, black pants.
4: Three tenders and one brush truck to the new start and keep everything else available.
6: Hey, Firm, that's what I just have. So to clarify, tender 52 go, 72 go, and Los Pinos will be going. Brush 72 continue with BLM.
8: Do the fire, time now 15:55.
4: Yeah, I think that's good. 72 and 80, a 7th tender, an 8th tender, 7th brush, and I think Rudder was still headed out there. Is that correct? And I think we can hold off on everything else till we get somebody on the scene and figure out what the effect is. If it's out in the middle of nowhere, we're probably not going to do anything anyway.
6: Right, Chief Miller's on his way. He'll be ahead of County Division 1 if County Division 1 wants to stay available. And then 52 is going to be closer than 81 as far as tenders.
8: Copy. I will try to get them back online and see if they have the correct phone number. 1555.

0: 2 by the entrance of the Walgreens. Be 1 matching the description.
1: Fire 4, fire 2. Ready for another update?
2: Stand by, I'm on the phone with Tom.
1: Okay.
3: EC 16.
1: 1589.
4: DC 16, 1557.
1: Thank you.
3: You're welcome,
4: 1557.
1: Go ahead.
4: I got a small glance at it there, coming off the top of the dam here. It looks to be at least 2 to 3 acres pushing with a solid column.
5: Okay. Hey, I'm gonna send out State Forest Street out there, Type 6. It's Engine 11. They've got 7 folks. They're gonna head that way from Bloomfield. So I'd like to keep you and 2 tenders going for now, and that's it.
4: Ten four.
5: Roger.
4: I'm about 5 out.
5: Okay. So if able, grab it that long when you can, and then. That'll help some decision making.
4: Absolutely, Chief.
2: County Fire 40 units. Are you ready for this, Gilbert?
5: I am. Go ahead.
2: Ooh, let's play. All right. We've got satellite imagery 20 to 30 acres off of 40, 10, and 4,000. We've got possible structures downwind. Chief Miller is requesting everything we can send to include structure protection.
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6: County Fire 5, released, available.
5: Yeah, 4,040 tens on Burnt Mesa. But are you thinking it's west of the highway of 511 or no?
4: I don't think so, Chief. It's looking pretty far east from 511. I just passed Kinder Morgan up here.
2: Yeah, that was all from Chief Miller per satellite imagery, is what I'm relaying to you.
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1: Negative 25, show both units 10-8, no report. See ad narrative. Can you change this to a disturbance, please?
2: 307-10-4.
3: Looking like that, Chief, yeah.
4: Okay, I'd say there's some intermingled state land in there, but not a ton. We do have the seven folks from forestry headed out of Bloomfield. Let's keep the two tenders going. And let me make a call over to Los Pinos.
3: Copy. I'm going to continue on to the north, see if I can get a better vantage point, see exactly if I can.

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2: And 4, does he have any 49 on what it is?
3: It's going to be brush and trees that are on fire.
2: Like it's a brush fire, but there's a couple of houses behind it. Five Porter Egg, thank you. I'm trying to get closer, I just can't find a road that gets directly over to it. Five Porter Direct, I'm in Blanco now, so I'll hopefully be with you shortly.
0: Medic 4 San Juan, 1603.
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1: 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Hey, just keep on your path.
2: Good copy. Are you going up to that oil field road? That might have a good advantage point.
1: Yeah, affirm. I'm going to hit this top of this mountain and see if I can get a good look at it.
3: Fire 4, fire team ready.
0: 4020, 511 area. Do we have fire on scene?
4: Not yet, they're getting close.
0: 10-4, do we know if there are any like houses in the immediate vicinity that are being threatened?
4: Second subject, whenever you're ready.
3: Talk to Los Pinos, and it's confirmed. It's on the 4000 road in 4010. Well, there's not a lot of infrastructure in there, but I'm not sure exactly where it is. They've got their full, everything's coming from Los Pinos. So they shouldn't be too far not on scene. So I told them we're going to continue two tenders, and we can kind of kick up. It's off of La Boca Road, if Joey's familiar with the La Boca entrance through the La Boca Ranch. There is a bridge there, and I haven't seen the bridge in a couple of years.
5: Okay, copy that. I am familiar with La Boca. And let me see. So we still have tender 72 on en route. You want me to go ahead and send tender 52 and leave the squad at 52?
3: Is a central tender going to?
5: They should not. I think they stayed home. Confirming. Tender 81 on 92.
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5: So you'll have both the squad there at 52 and 81 is at 52.
3: All right, let's keep 81 moseying up there. Let's keep the squad whole and just standing by until we figure out what's up there.
5: Okay, squad is split at this time. Andrew went and brushed 72, and Jared is by himself.
4: Detail reference to vehicle complaint. Welfare check. A male fell asleep at the wheel but is now awake. He's now eastbound on 64 from 315 5500. This was about 4 minute time delay. A grade 4 pickup, unknown 28. Time now, 60 north.
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3: Hey, Fire 11, you'll probably have to go all the way up into Allison or Tiffany and take 328 or 330 up onto the Mesa.
1: Yeah, she's very familiar with those roads.
3: Do you guys cross the La Boca Bridge or no?
4: For several days. He's refusing to go to the hospital even though he can barely walk. He's also made threats that he wanted to kill himself or be dead. We've got medics that are going to stage as well.
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4: Yes, 4169.
6: So she is trespassed from the Comcast building. Negative on local 17, negative 29. Randon is in the local system. He is not trespassed from Walgreens. Closest thing will be Smith. It's also showing a probation parole item. Stand by for that.
3: I think it's right at like milepost 1 on 172. Move over to Boca Ranch. There's a big gate up there. If you you go through private, it looks kind of weird, but then you end up across.
6: Did you need patrol for him for anything?
7: 4706, negative. He's being compliant. I'm going to trespass. No call.
6: 10-4.
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0: 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Any units responding to the suicidal patient on 3935, please advise. Central Zone, County Rescue 81. Any units responding to the suicidal patient on 3935, please advise.
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0: Station is heavily ETOH and advised of suicidal ideation. Patient is 64-year-old male, is conscious, is breathing. Advised possibly violent. Patient is intending suicide, is in the same structure as the reporting party. No mental health conditions, no medications taken, but is highly ETOH. ED is in route at this time. Time now 16:13.
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0: County Brush 21, I'm showing County Fire 2 still on scene at the La Plata scene.
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0: 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I was able to leave a voicemail. 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
1: Hey, I didn't know if you copied our traffic on 90. Andrew and I are passing Horse Wash right now and back to 72.
0: Okay, copy that. I'm not picking up 90 for some reason all of a sudden. So Seth's trying to get out. If you can get to him at all, and we think that 96 should get out.
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0: Candy Brush 21, I got you on 92. You got me?
1: We got you. It's pretty hit and miss out here. I'm with Joey right now. He was able to get in contact with, I believe, Gilbert. So Fire 2, or Farmington Fire 2, County Fire 11, and Brush 21, we're across Boca Bridge trying to make access still. Copy. Fire 11, Brush 21, and Fire 2 at Crossbow Boca Bridge, and are attempting to still make the fire.
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0: All right, County Brush 21, per Gilbert, he wants you guys to stay on this side of the, on our side of the county. We're going to continue the two tenders, tender 81 and 72. They will have to go all the way up into Colorado and come down. We'll be working on coordinates for them as we go. Channel 96 is a repeater we should be able to talk on and does not go back to 90.
1: Brush
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3: Hey, I'm on 511 at the 23 mile marker. Do I need to get up into Middle Mesa or is there another way for me to get over?
4: There's no good way to get over here. It's right in the middle of nowhere. But, yeah, right off there by, I think it's 4020 or 4015.
3: 10-4, I'll continue into Colorado and drop back down into Middle Mesa and try to get there.
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1: 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I read you're calling out on 90, but you're very staticky.

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3: Hey, Chief, we tried Middle Mesa channel to us. We're getting nothing. And we also tried 96. We're still not getting anything on either of those channels.
2: 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Try V-Fire 21.
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1: I have eyes on them. We're going to be about halfway down the creek in between Brookhaven and where it comes out down by 1000 Henry.
0: 4316-10-4. Halfway down the creek between Brookhaven and where it comes out at 1000 West Main, 07 Direct.
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1: 4308.
0: I'm 97, and does 316 have eyes on the suspect?
1: 4308.
0: 4308. If it's the male that I'm thinking of, he flees from law enforcement all the time. I'm gonna go on the main side of the creek.
1: 10-4. No, our 316 device, it was halfway down the creek in between Brookhaven and where it comes out on 1000 West Beach.
0: 10-4, thank you.
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1: 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First I spell Tom Young, Robert, Edward, Sam, Tom. 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
0: 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I'll sit out there and wait for them.
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5: Rotterdam area. 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
0: 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Do we have any county unit on scene?
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6: 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We don't think that La Boca Bridge is strong enough for your truck.
5: 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That's my 16 breakfast across it.

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3: 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We're about 10A Norfolk. I'll be out at 3 Road 6438 for follow-up. On this card to get rid of all this trash stuff.
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2: I'm going to send you a public service harassment to your screen. 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I'm pretty sure her dad lives on the reservation as well. 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
3: I'll give her a call.
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0: Number 8 on road 55803, we got a cylinder calling, advising that her boyfriend's mom chased her out of the residence. And then she stated that he got physical with her as well. We're still getting further information.

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0: 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We'll be available. I will have a little bit of the delay. Restocking.
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0: County Industry 10, be advised that no engine or tender will be able to make it through the Olapoca Bridge. They have to come around, go around into Colorado and back through the

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3: Hey, y'all. All units on the fire ground, all units on the fire ground. State's going to open up intermittent traffic in the northbound lane. Please exercise caution.
4: 5, Medic 1, medical transport from ER 801 West Maple Street, room 5. 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
1: 70 mile marker. Looking for a gray Cadillac, 28 Charles John George, 4838 out of New Mexico. The RP is advising they were doing over 100 miles an hour and brake checking. Again, need to reference a vehicle complaint. Southbound from Cedar Hill, 170 on 550. Looking for a gray Cadillac, 28 Charles John George Boy, 83 out of New Mexico. And the vehicle was doing 100 miles an hour per the RP, and also brake checking. Time now, 1655.
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0: 1311. 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
1: UV 06 of 79.
2: While you're checking for that vehicle, we're also getting reports of a dark blue GMC Sierra that's doing over 100 miles an hour. Well, coming southbound by 174 mile marker.
0: 10-4, I'll keep an eye out for a black Caddy and a blue GMC Sierra.
2: 10-4, 13-1.

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1: 4316. I have a female 15 for concealing, but there's a down subject in front of the Donya Anya apartments that might be related to this, so I'm checking on that subject.
0: 10-4.
2: 7.
3: Just to give you a heads up, that state officer that got bid said that when you get 97, if you could just take his spot, he could run that dog to the shelter real quick.
2: 4, thank you.
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2: 10-4.

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Army Connection 1, Medic 6, PD request at Brookhaven Park West, 901 at Glade Lane. Correction. It looks like it will be 4316 requesting a response. They will be close to the intersection of Walmart Drive and Francis Avenue. Advise they have a subject that is highly ETOH, is not conscious, but is breathing. Time now 1714.

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0: stand by for ATL. ATL reference a vehicle complaint last seen pulling into the La Terraza apartment. RP is advising it's going to be a white Kia Soul. They followed the vehicle on Pinion where it ran over a sidewalk and blew a tire. It was driving in the median as well. RP followed it to the La Terraza apartment. Again, it's a white Kia Soul that ran over a curb and popped its tire, drove through the median, and is now parked. RP's advising a male that was driving outside of the vehicle could barely stand and is attempting to pull a spare tire out of the trunk. No time delay, 10-0-17-20.
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0: 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Medic 6, canceled by fire. 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
1: One 321.
2: You change this to a trespassing. Put some 49 in the card. I'm 10A Norfolk.
3: What's the lot of command?
1: 221-10-4. I'm gonna send you an animal call. The RP. I don't know, you may just want to give him a public service. He saw a dog on his camera.
3: Progress on overhaul. We are going to open up the northbound lane of 170 for alternating traffic.

0: Copy. Laplatic Command, all units are par, continuing to make good progress. We'll be opening up the northbound lane for alternating traffic at 1729.
1: I'll be 98 north for break. And I can be 41 south, 47 or 7.
2: 10-4, thank you.
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0: dispatch to County Fire Force. County Fire 4, go ahead. County Fire 4, we had a Mr. Becker call from Hillcorp advising that there are water sources available on Road 4000 and Road 4020. If needed, his phone number has been added to the card for commands to call. He advised that he would help point out any water sources.
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0: see
1: that. 28. 4, we're out with the YTS unoccupied, 3 to copy, 28.
0: Go ahead.
1: Charles Adam Robert George, 85, New Mexico, please.
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0: That comes back to a Cameron Stallings at 4465 Parrott Street, 4465 Parrott.
1: Okay.
0: 10-4.
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5: 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He's got the dog contained. 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

0: 5412. 5412. 5412, can you let animal control know that I'm headed to the animal shelter now with the dog, and I also have the owner of 1012 with me?
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Air Caroline. Caroline. We're back in service. 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

415. I'll be out at that vehicle at the Farmington Rehabilitation Center. I'll be out in New Mexico. San Frank Zebra 603, White Kia Soul.

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West Zone, County Road 214, Medic 4, medical alarm at 15 Road 6487, West Zone, County Road 214, Medic 4, seizure patient. Correction, medical alarm, possible seizure patient at 15 Road 6487. We received a medical alarm notification at this address. Advised that the patient does have a history of seizures, showing this is a Bravo level response for unknown exact patient location, and unknown if completely awake, patient never heard talking or crying, unknown on patient moving, time now 1739.

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1: 10-4 break. Unit stand by for ATO. West units, ATO referenced a vehicle complaint last week headed westbound on Main Street from Murray. Need to be looking for a gray Chevy passenger car and a white one. It looks like they almost hit each other and they were racing. RP's advising in a white vehicle the Chevy and the green one's actually going to be a Dodge. They did lose visible and again it was last seen westbound on Main Street from Murray. Gray and white passenger cars that were racing and almost hit each other. Time delay on this is about 4 minutes, 10:17:41.

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0: Sunny Engine 14, Medic 4, we are getting additional alerts from the medical alarm. No additional information is available at this time. We've attempted to contact the patient a few times now and have had no contact. Time now 1745.
1: Copy. Could we also get SO in route in case we need a force entry into the residence?
0: County Engine 14, I copy your direct on the update. We will let PD know that they need to be en route for a potential force entry. 1745.
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0: 305 down subject. Road 6487. We got medics rolling for a down subject. It might be a seizure patient, but we can't confirm. We've got a bad connection with the RP.
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3: 4912, I'm 97. Which side are you on?
1: He advised west.
3: 4912, I'm with him. He's 10-4.
1: 10-4.
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0: 4912.
1: 4912.
0: Hold on, sir. 4912. He's got a injury to the back of the head and he's bleeding. I got another male involved walking away east. He just needs to be detained too.
1: 10-4.
2: CD is advising they have a male bleeding from the head and requesting you respond. The injury is going to be, again, to the back of the head. They have an active fight. Time now, 1751.
1: 4912, do you have a description for that male walking eastbound?
0: Yeah, he's in the dirt lot on the north side of the road now. At the intersection, he's wearing a gray, and I think he's walking with a cane.
1: 308, correct.
3: Abram.
4: You put me on medic one's car, please.
5: I'll have a report, and do they need additional units?
1: Abram, if you'll go ahead and start that way, attempt to locate a male wearing gray who may or may not have a cane and is walking in the dirt lot north of Brookhaven Park. He needs to be detained. 308 is going to be ATLing for him.
5: 9-6. RTCC, have eyes on this area?
1: Sounds like he was keying up just now. RTCC, go ahead.
3: 9-6-6, I have eyes on the male. He's in front of Journey Inn.
1: 10-4, in front of Journey Inn.

0: 4307, clear to copy one. Last of Largo, 1st of Tyrese, date of birth January 1st, 2005?
1: Yes, sir.
2: 966, possible that the mail went to the journey and I've lost eyes on it.
3: 1047253. 324, I'm in the area, ATL.
4: 0510-4.
3: 324, what was the description one more time?
4: He's going to be wearing gray and possibly has a cane.
2: 966, the male had a gray shirt, possibly blue jeans, and some kind of red hat, and the cane with him.
4: 10-4, blue jeans, red hat, gray shirt, cane.
2: 966, he was carrying the hat as well, he wasn't wearing it.
4: Copy, carrying the red hat.
5: 307.
3: 24, I've got him.
4: 4324, 10-4.
3: Journey in, west side, first apartment. He's going inside.
4: 10-4-0-5, direct.
3: 305 on the rec, Auburn and Broadway.
6: Later, dispatch.
4: Go ahead.
6: So this scene is still pretty active. Give me another view. Control this. I.
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5: 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Welcome 1756.
4: 10-4-0-5, should be getting there soon.
3: 487, commence.
0: Medic 4 transporting firefighter driver. Engine 14, hold, terminate command, engine 14, en route, pick up firefighter.
8: About 10 to go, time now, 756.
3: Command, medic 4 is transporting firefighter driving, engine 14 will be en route to ER for, to pick up firefighter, 1756.
1: Can you advise the 46 that the front driver side tire is still flat?
8: 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Did you confirm he was the front driver's side?
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0: 510 in Norfolk.
1: Okay, I need a unit to meet. I don't have a computer or know where they're at, but send somebody over here.
2: 4308 is 41 to you. What's your exact 20?
1: I'm at Brookhaven, but I need those units that are ATLing for a male subject over here more importantly than over there.
2: 324?
3: Yeah, we're 98. I'm pulling up to Brookhaven right now.
2: 10-4.

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1: Thanks, host.
0: Is that part of the unit? Unit test covered, 438, I copied you 97. 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
0: 6 at 1800.

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Not in the back entrance, just drop her off in the front. And then she'll need pictures of all her injuries too, please.

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1: Go ahead.
0: Do we have cameras in the parts that would have caught this?
1: Confirm, 4967 should have sent you video.
0: Well, thank you.